0: Jay Jackson, the lead singer and lyricist for that Christian parody band Apologetics, and yours truly, Jerry Q. And here's Jay.
1: Hey, Jerry, it's great to be back with you. It's great to be back with you, listeners. You guys have been surviving with Remnants from the Vault, so we got a brand new show for you today and a couple brand new songs, too. But we started out today with one we put out a couple years ago. It was a parody of Misery by Soul Asylum. That was a number one mainstream rock hit for them back in the 90s. Ours is called Timothy, and it's actually about 2 Timothy. I have some friends, they had a son named Timothy, and so the father's name was Timothy, so they called him 1 Timothy. They called their son 2 Timothy. But this song, Timothy, is actually about the letter to 2 Timothy. It's, most people believe that that's Paul's final epistle, and he talks about his impending departure, as in departing this world. And so that's what that song is about. And the next song is about the same topic. It's from a different era, though. It's we're going to lead off this next set with a song called Time for Me to Die. It's, again, about Paul and 2 Timothy talking to Timothy. And covers some different aspects of the story. It's a parody of Time for Me to Fly by REO Speedwagon. And this whole set is actually REO Speedwagon parodies. The next song is a song called Keep On Loving Ruth. It's a parody of Keep On Loving You, their first number one hit. And it's from the perspective of Boaz, Ruth's husband. And then we have a song called Can't Fight This Kneeling, a parody of Can't Fight This Feeling by REO Speedwagon also, their second number one hit. And the final one in this particular set is called Rule Never Changes. It's a parody of their song, Roll With the Changes. It talks about the fact that Jesus is our high priest, and he will always be our high priest. And he is the same yesterday, today, and forever. And because he doesn't change, we can always count on him to be there for us.

0: Well, you've got an impressive list of songs out there, Jay. It's probably, what, close to 800 songs by right now?
1: Yeah, it's over 800 now. It's not to 900 yet, but we are between 800 and 900 now.
0: Yep. Well, how might our friends latch on to a few of those, or for the more adventurous, binge listen with the entire set of your parodies?
1: Sure, if they just remember the name of the show, Apologetics with an X. Just put a .com after that. Just make sure you spell our name. It's apologetics.com. Just make sure you spell it with an X, like the show says, not with a CS on the end. And that's the best way to do it. You can also follow us on Facebook. Just remember to spell it, Apologetics with an X. You can also get our music other places like iTunes, Spotify, Pandora, and Amazon MP3. But the place to get everything is apologetics.com. That's Apologetics with an X. And you'll hear songs like this brand new one, another REO Speedwagon parody, a top five hit for them. The follow-up to Keep On Loving You was a song called Take It On The Run. This is Take It From The One, and it's from the perspective of a guy named Theophilus. There are different theories about who Theophilus was. He was the recipient of the letters, the books that Luke wrote, the Gospel According to Luke and the Book of the Acts of the Apostles. His name means, you know, a lover of God, but people believe that he was a real person, probably an official, a Gentile official. Although there are some other theories about that he might have been Paul's lawyer in Rome, or he might have been, there's two different rabbis within that time span that had the name Theophilus in their name. But anyway, this is from his perspective. It's called Take It From The Run. It's parody of, or Take It From The One. It's parody of Take It On The Run. And since we're on the topic of Luke, I thought the next song we'd do would be Calling Dr. Luke. It's a parody of Calling Dr. Love from the perspective of Luke as sung by Kiss. And since Luke wrote Acts, we did a song and the next in the set called Amazing Acts. It's a parody of Maniac by Michael Sambello from the movie Flashdance, which was filmed in the town in which I live, Pittsburgh, Pennsylvania. And not to be outdone, as a gospel writer, we have Matthew telling his story and the song Matthew 9, a parody of I Feel Fine

0: Jay, I understand you have an online Bible study and a place online to keep up with what the band is up to. Tell me about that.
1: Sure thing, Jerry. Well, yeah, I started reading the Bible I started reading it in 1987, and God kind of waylaid. I wasn't a full believer yet. I was interested in the Bible, but I gave up. And then in early 1988, God did something dramatic in my life. I became a born-again Christian, and I started reading it, and it was like a whole different book to me. And I read it cover to cover, and I liked it so much, I read it over and over and over and over and over and over, and never stopped. I don't think I've missed a day since, and this doesn't make me any greater than anybody else. It's just because I'm as needy as there anybody is, and I need to read it every day. So I try to read it at least the whole way through, at least once a year. And I started doing it, made my own plan a number of years ago, and somebody suggested I should start sharing that in the newsletter. So we started doing that, I don't know, 7 years ago or so, and a lot of people read along with us. And currently we're just finishing up Second Chronicles, going into Ezra. That's what we do. So people can follow that and go to our website, Apologetics with an X. It's apologetics.com, make sure to spell it with an X, get our newsletter there, and give weekly info in addition to the Bible reading. It'll tell you about upcoming singles. The weekend before a single, we'll always give clues so people can figure it out. There's some Apologetics fan sites out there too, including Apologetics Fans United, and those fans like to look at the clues that we send and try and figure them out together. So kind of a whole community there. So that's kind of neat. So that's one of the ways that they can keep up to date with us, probably the best way. And this next set, we're going to start with a song from Acts chapter 17, and that's about the Bereans, when Paul went to see the Bereans. And it's called I Saw the Answer There, and it's a parody of I Saw Her Standing There by the Beatles. And then we're going to go to the next part of Acts chapter 17, and it's when Paul went to meet with the Athenians in Athens, and it's a song called The Wake Up Song. It's a brand new parody of the breakup song by Greg Kinn Band. A lot of people don't know it by that title, but once you hear it, you'll probably recognize it if you were alive back in the early 80s. And then we're going to do another parody by Greg Kinn Band, their big hit Jeopardy, a number two hit for them in 1983. And ours is called Bethany. It's about the death of Lazarus from the perspective of his sister. And then we have another song about the death of Lazarus from the perspective of his sister. Not really the death of Lazarus so much as the resurrection of Lazarus. And it's called Lazzie Lay. It's a parody of Maggie May by Mr. Rod Stewart, or Sir Rod Stewart, I guess he is now.
2: Yeah. One, two, three.

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1: That's right. Tell your ma, tell your pa, tell your relatives in Arkansas. But you're hearing this one from Kansas. Never did understand why one's pronounced Arkansas and the other one's pronounced Kansas.
0: Yeah, we have the Arkansas River in Kansas. It's the Arkansas River everywhere else. Yeah.
1: Yeah, I guess they don't call you guys Kansas, though.
0: Well, yeah. Yeah, it's true.
1: But, yeah, so we're going to finish today with another Rod Stewart song, but this is when he's with the group Faces. Most people call them The Faces. I guess technically the group's name is Faces, though. And it's a parody of their big hit, really their only U.S. hit, Stay With Me. And it's called Stay Deceased. Now, we're not talking that we want you to stay deceased. It's saying that the Bible says we will not stay deceased, as certain people who come and knock on your door with a couple magazines try and teach you. So there we are. But it's been great, and it's great to be live and not be deceased. Be live with you, Jerry, and be live with you listeners.
0: Amen.

0: 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I'm Jerry Q, and thanks to Jay Jackson, lead singer and lyricist for Apologetics, for sharing the tunes and having a bit of a conversation with us. 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
14: 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I'm your host, Kurt Wallace. I hope you're having a great weekend. Philippians 4 tells us that the peace of God, which transcends all understanding, will guard your hearts and your minds in Christ Jesus. On this weekend show, Matt Maher stops by. He'll open up about wrestling with God's calling. Taryn Wells tells us about somebody that's really impacted his life. Phil Wickham talks about some experiences at his concert. And Bodie is here to share the story behind a brand new song called Go for Broke. Rachel James has the latest in Christian music news. We'll hear that future hit from Bodie and a brand new one from Tate Butts, too. It's going to be a great show, and we're glad you're listening this weekend. As we get things started with Forrest Frank, he's on the countdown with his song, OK.
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0: Okay, from Forrest Frank comes in at number 20 on the weekend Top 20 Countdown. Hey, and we're on the X app, and if you are too, we'd love to see you there. 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Follow us on the X app at 20 Weekend. Matt Maher is up next, and when we sat down to talk with Matt, he shared his thoughts on wrestling with God's calling. Listen.
1: You know, I spent 10 years in local church ministry in Phoenix, Arizona, and I've been traveling, you know, with a band, and I think in those years, we've all kind of stepped into the calling that God's put on our hearts, you know, and I think everybody can relate to this, where you feel God calling you in a direction, and you know, whether it's, you know, a career change, or the school that you attend, or relationships that you have in your life, or even something like tithing, and you know you're called to it, but you struggle with it, and the feelings aren't always there, you know, the warm fuzzies, but it's in those moments where we're struggling and we're wrestling and we're saying, God, like, can't you just miraculously fix everything? That he says, no, my grace is sufficient for you in your weakness. That in your struggling, when you turn to me and you rely on the truth of that statement, not the emotion of how you're feeling, then it will convict the heart. I think more and more, I'm just trying to see myself as a faithful disciple and an apostle of Christ and going where he leads me. And if it means I play a song, I play a song. If it means I just share my heart with somebody, then I'll just share my heart, you know, and just trying to be more and more available for God to do whatever he wants to.
0: Reminding us to be available for God to do what he wants us to do. That is Matt Maher there. Thank you, Matt. And speaking of Matt Maher, he's up next with his latest Gonna Be All Right.
2: Number 19.

0: Matt Maher, Gonna Be All Right. It's the number 19 song on the Weekend Top 20 Countdown. And we're there on Instagram, posting pictures and all that good stuff. And if you are too, we'd love to follow you there. Look for us under the name The Weekend Top 20 Countdown. And we're back to the countdown. Toby Mac's got a new song out, and this is it. It's called Lord, It Feels Good.
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On last week's countdown, Zach Williams had the number 3 song, Wait For Me. You

0: Elevation Rhythm, Washed. Will it make it 2 weeks in a row at number one? Well, stay with us and we'll find out together here on the Weekend Top 20 Countdown. We're coming up. It's the top 17 songs in the country. Taryn Wells shares some thoughts on a person who has really had an impact on his life. And we'll hear a future hit from Tate Butts. That and more coming up next on the Weekend Top 20 Countdown.
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2: 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Thank you for listening. I'm Kurt Wallace. And we're right back into the countdown with Mr. Bay Turner. This is Somebody's Praying.
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0: Now, let's take a look at a song that we think may be a future hit someday here on the countdown. This weekend, it's a brand new song from Tate Butts. The song is called When I Pray, and it's our choice for this week's future hit on the Weekend Top 20 Countdown. 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

0: Your future hit on the weekend top 20 countdown is called When I Pray. That's Tate Butts. And if you'd like to tell us what you think of Tate Butts' brand new song, then log on to our website and tell us at weekendtop20countdown.com. Now we're back to the countdown. Taran Wells is up next. And he stopped by recently and shared the story about how his uncle really impacted his music career. Listen.
1: My student pastor was also my uncle. And he came to our church when I was 13.
2: Okay.
1: And I had to do everything short of showing him my birth certificate to prove that I was old enough to be in the youth group, because I was about 2'4". And he had a little voice, little pipsqueak voice, and I'm like, I'm in the youth group, I'm 13. And so, you know, that was a really cool relationship that got brought into my life, because one day I was 16 and he said, I know you sing and stuff and I want you to lead worship, but you need to learn how to play an instrument. So I was like, okay, my dad had keyboards and all that stuff at the house. So I started trying to learn keys and I was just not learning very quickly. So I learned Here I Am to Worship.
2: We
1: played Here I Am to Worship for like 6 months. And then I'm like, I
2: mastered it.
1: Yes, I got to learn more songs. But I couldn't learn them as fast as I could just write them. Because you can write your own songs and then no one knows if you're messing up.
2: Right.
1: And then so I started doing that. And that's how I kind of discovered songwriting, fell in love with that. And he created opportunities for me to just preach and lead worship and write songs. And my church was small enough to where I could have the opportunities to do that a lot. And I attribute a lot of that to where I am now.
0: Taran Wells sharing how his uncle encouraged him and gave him opportunities that led him down the path toward his music career. That's awesome. Thank you, Taran. And speaking of Taran Wells, he's up next with his latest. This is Breathe On It.
3: Number 16.

0: Breathe on it. It's Tar and Wells at number 16 on the Weekend Top 20 Countdown. All right, hang in there with us here on the Weekend Top 20 Countdown. We got the top 15 songs coming up for you. And Rachel James stops by with the latest in Christian music news. 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
0: Thank you so much for joining us here on the Weekend Top 20 Countdown. I'm Kurt Wallace. I hope your weekend's going good. In Psalm 29 and 85, the author writes, "The Lord gives strength to his people. The Lord blesses his people with peace. I will listen to what God the Lord says. He promises peace to his people, his faithful servants." 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
1: 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That's Micah Tyler, number 15 this week on the Weekend Top 20 Countdown. 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And speaking of that Facebook page, Pam Peterson from Illinois sent us a note in response to our poll question, what's your favorite cold drink in the summer? And Pam said, lemonade and water. Then once in a while, you got to have a root beer float. Amen, Pam. That's good stuff. We appreciate you reaching out to us, Pam. 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And if you'd like to be our friend, just like Pam and more than 15,000 other Weekend Top 20 Countdown listeners, just go to facebook.com/weekendtop20countdown or look for the Facebook link on our website, which is weekendtop20countdown.com. All right, let's get back to the countdown. Here we go with Tasha Layton and her song, Meet Me in the Valley.
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2: Phil Wickham is giving fans a new way to bring worship into their everyday lives with his new Everyday Hallelujah EP, available now. The three-song collection features the title track in studio, live, and piano versions, and it's connected to Phil's upcoming book, Everyday Hallelujah, arriving August 11th. As Phil wrote about finding worship in ordinary moments through gratitude, faith, and surrender, those ideas naturally became the foundation for the song. Phil says, God is worthy of our praise in every moment, and he hopes the song serves as a reminder that worship isn't limited to church or Sunday mornings. The book includes 36 short reflections designed to help readers slow down, notice God in the everyday rhythms of life, and discover that worship can be expressed through daily faithfulness, gratitude, and love. And this fall, Phil will take that message on the road with the Song of the Saints tour featuring Chandler Moore and special guest Jamie McDonald.
0: 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All right, we're back to the countdown now. Chandler Moore is up next with God, I'm Just Grateful.
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1: 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It's number 13 on the Weekend Top 20 Countdown. I'm Kurt Wallace. 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
1: 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Write this down, 888-295-SHOW. 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How about some Carly Ann Taylor? 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

0: Carly Ann Taylor, Why Should I Worry? 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Well, good for you. Now, on this week's poll, we'd like to know this. What's your favorite thing about August? Is it back to school, the return of football, the last month of hot weather, or does National Hot Dog Month count? Absolutely. 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And we're right back to the countdown with Pat Barrett and his song, I've Got a Fire.
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0: I've Got a Fire. Pat Barrett at number 11 on the weekend Top 20 Countdown. I'm Kurt Wallace. Thanks so much for listening to the Countdown. We appreciate it this weekend. Coming up, we got your top 10 favorite songs on our way to the number one song in the country. Phil Wickham is here. He's going to tell us what he hopes people experience at his concerts. And of course, Rachel James is back with more Christian music news when we return to more of the Weekend Top 20 Countdown.
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0: All right, here we go. Back with the second half of the Weekend Top 20 Countdown. Thanks for listening this weekend. I'm Kurt Wallace. The book of Romans tells us, if possible, as far as it depends on you, live at peace with everyone. Let us therefore make every effort to do what leads to peace and to mutual edification. Each week, the Weekend Top 20 Countdown is heard on some great radio stations all over North America, like our friends in Grand Rapids, Michigan, at JQ99, the home of Tommy and Brooke in the Morning, and Positive Hits 90.9 and 105.5 The Vine in the Mount Vernon area, the home of Brian and Corey and Jimmy and Matt and Bob and Mike, the whole crew there. We're so glad you guys are a part of the Weekend Top 20 family. Thank you so much. And we're ready to kick off the top 10 this weekend with Mercy Me and their song, Make It Well.
1: Number 10.

0: See Me is the number 10 song on the weekend top 20 countdown. I'm Kurt Wallace, and here we are, the first weekend of August. Can you believe we're already here? For a lot of mom and dads, I'm sure, listening right now, and grandparents, this is a month when the backpacks start showing up, right? The schedules start filling up, and everybody's starting to wonder, where did summer go? Well, if that's you, just take a deep breath. You don't have to fit the entire summer into one weekend. The kids aren't going to remember whether you checked off everything on the bucket list, but what they will remember is the laughter, maybe the late-night ice cream run, the trip to the pool, the movie on the couch, and most importantly, they'll remember the people they spent all that stuff with. So don't stress out. Don't stress about making the rest of the summer perfect. Just make it present. Be there. And I got some more good news for you. God isn't keeping score of your summer. God's grace covers the things that you didn't get done, and His blessings are often hiding in the simple moments that we almost overlook. So wherever you are listening today, enjoy the weekend, make a memory, share a laugh, and come on, let's count down the biggest songs in Christian music together here on the Weekend Top 20 Countdown. And next here on the countdown, it's our conversation we had with Phil Wickham. We asked Phil to tell us what our listeners could expect if they go to a Phil Wickham concert. And here's what he said.
1: It's always been my hope and my prayer ever since I first started out. And it's still the same vision. It's still the same prayer. I'm a worship leader at heart. I grew up leading worship ever since I was a little kid. And it's where I'm most satisfied, just as a worship leader and writing songs that the church can sing. And so I've always considered my first and foremost focus lives that I want to create a moment where people can encounter the truth of God and even His presence. And I believe firmly in the verse in the Bible where it says that God dwells in the praises of His people. And I think that's a real true promise for us when we get together and get on the same rhythms and melodies and beats and lyrics, that God just shows up in big, special ways. And so that's what I want to facilitate, a moment where people can encounter God and respond to His love and grace and worship Him. So I would say come to expect a night of worship, but hopefully in a fresh and unique way that's unique to me and my band.
0: Feeling that God has called him to create an atmosphere and a moment when people can experience God. That's Phil Wickham, and he's embraced that responsibility entrusted to him. Thank you, Phil. And speaking of Phil Wickham, he teams up with Crowder for this next one. Here they are with It Really Is Amazing Grace.
2: Number 9.

0: The number 9 song on the weekend Top 20 Countdown is from Phil Wickham and Crowder. That's called It Really Is Amazing Grace, here on the weekend Top 20 Countdown.
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0: Rachel James is here with that.
2: Doe is giving fans another preview of her upcoming third album, Shiloh, with the release of her powerful new single, High Praise. The upbeat worship anthem is built around one simple message: God alone is worthy of our highest praise. Doe says she wanted the song to feel bigger than just one voice, so she invited a choir made up of family and close friends to join her, creating a joyful communal sound that celebrates believers of every generation coming together to lift up the name of Jesus. High Praise follows Doe's recent releases, Know Your Name and To You. All three songs will appear on Shiloh, which is set to arrive August 28th. Doe has become one of Christian and gospel music's most compelling voices. Since launching her solo career in 2020, she's earned a Grammy Award, multiple Grammy nominations, and 3 Dove Awards. You can hear High Praise now, and Doe's new album, Shiloh, arrives later this month. I'm Rachel James with Music News.
0: 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All right, let's get back to the countdown. Here we go. Elevation Worship is up next with their song, Hallelujah.
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0: 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I'm your host, Kurt Wallace. And we're on the X app, and if you are too, why don't we, you know, become friends there? 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Now we're back to the countdown with We the Kingdom. 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
0: Now, let's take a look at another song that we think may be a future hit someday here on the Countdown. This weekend, it's a brand new song from Bodie. The song is called Go for Broke. And Bodie stopped by this week and took a moment and shared the story behind that song with us.
2: Man, the older I get and the more I fall in love with Jesus, the more I realize the glory is not mine and it'll never be mine. Nothing that I do should ever come back to bring myself glory, to pump myself up. I want to give him everything I have, all the breath in my lungs, all of the worship, all of the praise, all of the glory, all of the honor. And I wanted to write a song acknowledging that, man, whatever it costs, I'm spending it all. God, I give you all the glory. It's yours. Take the glory. It's already yours. I hope this song encourages you. I hope it challenges you. And man, I hope it moves your heart and makes you fall more in love with Jesus.
0: The new song from Bodie is called Go for Broke, and it's our choice for this week's future hit on the Weekend Top 20 Countdown. 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

0: for. Lord, you can have all the glory. 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
1: 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That is Bodie. And if you'd like to tell us what you think of this week's future hit, just log on to our website and tell us at weekendtop20countdown.com. All right, now we're back to the countdown. Matthew West is up next with his song, Good.
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1: 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It's number six this week on the Weekend Top 20 Countdown. 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
1: 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I'm Kurt Wallace. 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We have five songs to go. And in John 16:33, Jesus reminds us, I have told you these things so that in me you may have peace. 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

0: Ain't No Way, Jamie McDonald at number 5 on the weekend top 20 countdown. And here at the countdown, we really value your opinion. So if you got a comment about the show or a story you'd like to share, call our comment line. It's toll free, 888-295-SHOW. That's 888-295 and the word show. Now it's back to the countdown. After a week at number 3, Zach Williams steps back to number 4 with his song, Wait For Me.
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0: It's the number four song on the weekend top 20 countdown. Zach Williams and Wait For Me. Hey, and the weekend top 20 countdown is on Instagram. If you are too, we'll see you there. You'll find us under the name The Weekend Top 20 Countdown. And seriously, already the top three in the country? All right, let's kick that top three off with Josiah Queen and Demons.
1: Number three.

0: Demons from Josiah Queen. It's the number 3 song on the weekend Top 20 Countdown. Okay, stay with us here on the countdown because the number 1 song in the country is just around the corner. And Paula from Maryland tells us what her favorite cold drink in the summer is. 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
5: 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These episodes have an entertaining, engaging, cinematic feel with vibrant visuals, beautiful metallic costumes, and dramatic editing that pulls you right in. 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Villains regularly engage in theft, pride, and petty greed, but the heroes consistently rebuke and correct them.
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0: Welcome back. I'm Kurt Wallace. This is the Weekend Top 20 Countdown. We have two songs to go. And after just 1 week at number one, Elevation Rhythm steps back to number two with their song Washed.
1: Number two.

0: Elevation Rhythm at number two this week with their song Washed on the Weekend Top 20 Countdown. And before we hear the brand new number one song in the country, we'll turn back to our Facebook page. Here's a message from Paula Dankoff from Maryland, who sent us a note in response to our poll question, what's your favorite cold drink in the summer? And Paula said, peach iced tea and frozen caramel coffee. Extra caramel shots. Ooh, that sounds good, Paula. Sign me up. We appreciate you reaching out to us. We're glad you're one of our Facebook friends. And if you'd like to be our friend, just like Paula from Maryland and more than 15,000 other listeners, just go to Facebook.com/WeekendTop20Countdown or look for the Facebook link on our website, which is WeekendTop20Countdown.com. Now we're back to the Weekend Top 20 Countdown, and I said we had a brand new number one song, and yes, we do, but this song is actually returning to the number one spot. Now, for her third week in a row at number one, it's CeCe Wynans and Worthy of It All.
1: Number one.

0: For the third week at number one, that is CC Winans' Worthy of It All. The top song on your playlist here on the Weekend Top 20 Countdown. Way to go again, CC. And there you have it, the 20 songs at the top of your playlist. 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The Weekend Top 20 Countdown is produced by Jason Burrows. Our executive producers, they're Ken Farley and Brandon Rabar. The show is written by Wes Shadler and Katie Hansconnect. And Rachel James is always here with the latest in Christian music news. Next week, we'll do it all again. And I hope you'll join us as we count down the top 20 Christian songs in America. Until then, from the Wallace household, I'm Kurt Wallace. I hope you'll make the most of this summer weekend. God bless you, and we'll talk to you next weekend.
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Well, hello and welcome to He Will Rock You, opening the show there with Peter 118. And this time, got a great show for you once again this week. My name's Aaron Graham. I'm with you for the next couple of hours or so here on your favourite radio station, whether you're listening here on Angel 95 or Mixcloud.com or one of our radio station partners. Welcome to the show. I've got some new music to share with you later on, but right now, let's go back to 2022 with this one. Here's Chaotic Resemblance and Surrender.

0: That's a new one from Skillet and Scream. Before that, you heard Rules of the Gate and Breaking the Habit, and we had some Fit for a King Keeping Secrets. Welcome to the show. My name's Aaron Graham, and if you want to get your music played here on He Will Rock You, please do get in touch with me at aaronvgrahammusic@gmail.com. 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You should see them on our Facebook page at He Will Rock You Radio. Don't forget, you can also get involved in the discussion on Facebook as well at He Will Rock You Discussion Group. That's how you get in touch with us. But I'd love to hear from you. And coming up in the show later on, we've got a new one coming from a band called Natural State, which features Disciple. It's a song that's moving up the charts in Christian Music Weekly. By the way, we will be sharing your top three songs here on He Will Rock You later on in the show. We've Pastor Bob Beeman coming up, but right after this one, we've got Ignescent and Joker.
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2: 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Alt-rock group Hopeful drops their much-anticipated full-length debut album, The Art of Letting Go, and it's out now.

0: Griff returns under the production of White Hart's Billy Smiley on his new single, Welcome to Your Life, out now. 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

That's Shite. And Kingdom Come, featuring Chuck King and other members with the Shite Band. And I do believe that they're going to be sending me another track very, very soon. So we've been playing that for the last couple of weeks. And how about this one? We played this one last week for the first time. Here's Seventh Day Slumber and Praise.

0: But you've never heard that song being done like that. That's the classic Prius song, Prius, that you may be singing in your local church as well. Okay, we're going to feature a brand new band. They're called Natural State. The track is called Losing It. It features Disciple. And here they are, Natural State.
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1: 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We Are Messengers continues to build towards their next full-length album with a new single, Room For You.

0: And Danny Gokey releases his Red Street Records debut single, declaring God comes first with Jesus over everything. 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Over my future. 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

Isn't it interesting that Jesus found people where they were, and a lot of times it was around a table? Yeah, a table. A table not just sitting, but eating together. Well, that's an important distinction. In fact, it was so important that it's part of the foundation of the church. Acts 2:42, we've been talking about that. I just wrote a book about it. Teach, meet, eat, pray. But they devoted themselves to the apostles' teaching, to the breaking of bread, to the fellowship, and to prayer. Important four things. But part of that is a table with food. You say, well, the Bible says that food is a spiritual thing and part of my spiritual life. And yeah, it is. Sharing food together. The camaraderie that we have around food. You know, isn't it interesting that when you see somebody you'd like to get together with, you don't just say to them, you know, let's go and sit in the middle of the driveway and talk. Or, you know, ridiculous things like that. What you do say is, let's meet at this restaurant or let's meet at this coffee shop. It's usually around a table of some kind with something that you're doing, drinking coffee or eating food or whatever it might be. And it's interesting that Jesus did the same thing. You know, here we have Jesus around what we would term as tables. Last Supper was one of them. I guess the feeding of the 5,000 would be one too. And after the resurrection here in Acts chapter 2, here they are around tables. Because it's a camaraderie that people share together. And, you know, meals drop the walls that we feel so many times inside. And when you're sharing food or just sharing coffee with each other, it's real life. It's sharing things that really matter. It's not a polished version of who you are. And it only happens in community and only happens when your guard is down. And nothing better than sharing food or, well, coffee, particularly Headbangers Brew, our coffee, just saying. Nothing better than sharing that together. Folks, don't forget.

All right, rockers, we're taking it back, way back, to five of the bands that paved the way for Christian metal as we know it. These next few artists is a reminder that God has been using heavy music to reach hearts for decades. Crank it up, let the nostalgia hit, and let the truth in these lyrics speak louder than ever. Well, it's our time in the show once again where we look back at some of our classic Christian rock and metal songs. We are looking at five altogether as usual, but if you want to pick your favourites, why not get in touch with me at rmvgrahammusic@gmail.com. That's rmvgrahammusic@gmail.com. I'd love to hear from you. I'd love to hear your favourites. But we'll continue right now because we're going to go back to 1990 with this one. Here's Mastodon and When It All Comes Down.

Mastodon, When It All Comes Down. It's our first song of our classic section here on He Will Rock You. And we'll go back to 1993 for this one. This featured the

some AOR there from Scott Wesnell. And Heart Like Thunder from the album Heart Like Thunder in 1993. I think it was on Wonderland Ward Records. And, of course, another band that we're going to play for you right now. We're going to back to 1992 for this one. Here's Idle Cure and Holy Mountain.

And we continue in the 90s. We're going to 1995 for this next one. And this features the original vocalist of Holy Soldier. Here is Stephen Patrick and Take a Little Time.

Stephen Patrick, take a little time. And it's good to hear that he is also bringing out some new music again in 2026. And I'm looking forward to that. Well, we have another track here from our yesteryear. And again, if you want to get in touch with me and choose your top five, I would love you to do that. Get in touch with me at aaronvgrahammusic@gmail.com. Let's go back to the 80s for this last one. This is taken from the album Detonation. Here is Blood Good. I think this came out in 1987. Alone in Suicide.

Parrish and Under the Weather. Before that, you heard For Kingdom's Cause and Bleed. Well, it's that time of the show. We're going to count down our top 10 songs brought to you by Christian Music Weekly this week. And of course, we're going to play our top 3 songs after that. At number 10, it's Matt Moore and Nick Derry, Burn It to the Ground. At number 10, number 9 is 13 Minutes in Panic. Number 8 is Ignescent and Chariot of Fire. Number 7, Switchfoot, Wake Up Mr. Crow. Number 6 is Behold a Beloved, Ready to Die. Number 5, we played it earlier on, Natural State and Losing It, featuring Disciple. We just played it, Nate Parrish and Jason Dunn, Under the Weather. And at number 3, it's Manifest and Catch Me If You Can.

It's your number three song, brought to you by Christian Music Weekly this week. And at number two, it's from Ravens to Doves and Everything.

That's From Ravens to Doves and Everything. Which means there's still no change at our number one spot. They've been there for weeks. Here's Altira and Black Hole.

0: Well, congratulations to Altira. And Blackhold at number one, still no shifting it at all. And again, we'll be back again next week to count down your favorite charts here on He Will Rock You. And we continue with another new song from Manifest. It's just been released yesterday, 31st of July, 2026. Here is Manifest and his brand new single called Hurricane.
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Steve and Jackie. And Rise. Before that, you heard Petra and Filthy Looking. And of course, a brand new song from Manifest and Hurricane. Well, sadly, we've come to the end of another show of He Will Rock You. Where does the time go? Where does the weeks go? I have no idea. So if you've been listening here on Angel 95 or one of our radio station partners, thank you so much for tuning in. I do appreciate every one of you. And I want to just say thank you for taking the time to listen to this show. And if you want to get in touch with me, please do. It's rnvgrahammusic@gmail.com. That's rnvgrahammusic@gmail.com. We'll play out with this one. Until next week, here's White Cross playing us out and The Way We Rock.

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7: 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Remember, Beats is always spelled with the Z. All right, coming up on the show, new music comes through this week from Derek Minor. He has a hero, and I'll play that in segment 4. Segment 3 is a good question. You can get your answers in right now at 281-886-3915. The question is, what did you say to yourself when you first, or what phrase did you say when you first heard yourself sounding like your parents? What was that phrase that you said that made you sound just like your parents? That's in segment 3. Segment 2, Mark White shows up with his Make a Difference Minute. And of course, I got your top 15 songs from around the nation. The book, The Bible's Better Than Netflix, is number 26. Yes, thank you for the support. 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Who ever thought we would be on our way to Road to Bestseller? I got your details on that. Without further ado, let's jump right into the countdown and see if we got a brand new song. We got a brand new number 15. It dropped 4 spots. Alex Jean kicks us off with The Gospel of Thunder at number 15.
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0: 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Do you follow us on the social media page? I said I'm going to drop more Christian hip-hop content on the page starting right now. Swing by, and I'll drop a video, and you can always check out some of your latest favorite artists, like this guy at number 13, Kinda Wanna. It's Lauren. It's Lathan Warlick. Sounds like this.
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Bible Better Than Netflix, a 30-day devotion. It's breaking down some of your favorite Bible stories. I need you to support it, all right? Keep the countdown going. Number 12, it's Sunrise. 4 is Frank. Sounds like this. You're going to be.

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1: 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The cell phone check is next. We'll find out who's checking in. You can get it in. 281-886-3915. I'll shout you out right now. New stuff comes straight at you no matter what. Indie Tribe.
2: Number 10.
3: You're going to hell.

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The renaissance didn't come from making content. Science and art are shadows of the way. Truth and the light kills moral decay. 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And all you gotta rap about is what a Benjamin said. There comes a time in your life to put your big boy pants on. You're like 30 something, homie. What do you say?

0: sure. Man, the cell phone check is back. 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Get it in. 281-886-3915. Going straight down the text line and getting some brand new names that I've never seen. Marlon checks in from the 306 as we get into the number 9 song. It's called Yet. 1K Few.
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0: 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Swing by and check it out. But here he is right now with On Me featuring EGR Bizzle.
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0: All right, welcome back to the Bless Bees Live Weekend Syndicated Show, segment number 2. We're definitely going down. Dedicate this segment to lockdown love. Thank you to people like Phil, who's purchased the book, Bible's Better Than Netflix, and always supports us as we take the collect calls from the inmates that call from around the country. I hadn't done this feature in a while, so I hadn't been able to support those artists as they call. They call collect. I got to pay for them some kind of way, so I'm asking you, sir, asking you, ma'am, could you sow a seed right into the Cash App at Blessed Beats? B-L-E-S-S-E-D. Beats is spelled with a Z. B-E-A-T-Z. Keep it a countdown going. 7 songs to go. Bless you. New stuff at number 7. Lecrae featuring Tory Deshawn.
5: Number 7. Bless you, Lord.

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My name is Marcus Sullivan. Listen, guys, I'm on Instagram. I'd love to follow you back. Drop me a follow at Marcus Sullivan Live as we keep this countdown going. It is very interesting. Lecrae was at number 7 with Bless You. Here he is featured on the number 6 song, Tell No Lie, Jackie Hill Perry, featuring the King of Christian Hip Hop, Lecrae. Number

0: It's the Syndicated Show. What will be number one? We find out next. But for right now, you can swing by the website, blessedbeast.com, and see the full countdown right there if you don't want to wait. Let's go. Number five, Ty Brazel goes like this.
1: Yeah.
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the Bless Me Live Weekend Syndicated Show, man. I get my numbers of what's going to be and where it's going to be ranked on the countdown from Spotify. Yep. And last week, this song was brand new on the countdown at number 15. It comes back in at number 4. Yep. Jumped all the way to number 4. Andy Mineo. It's called OK. We're back.

0: Check this out. This artist right here, I promise, to me, is probably one of the most swagged out, best dressed Christian hip hop artists out there. I'm trying to get him into some covered merch, which is what we own here at the show. Be praying for me. I'm reaching out to him on Instagram. I'm talking about 1K Few. He's coming in at number 3 with Aretha.
1: Number 3.

0: Two songs to go inside the Blessed Beats Live Weekend Syndicated Show. I think we stayed flat last week. That means this song has been really, really good. Love this guy. Much respect to this guy. He's always been faithful to the Blessed Beats Show, and God is being faithful to him. Here is a number two song. How fitting. Glory to the Lord is Jared Sanders. It goes like this.
1: Number.

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1: And we made it to the number one song this week inside the Bless Bees Live Weekend syndicated show for the fourth straight week in a row. I'm This Guy is going to go down as one of the GOATs in Christian hip hop. Keanu's song. I just like to switch up in the middle. You got to check this out. It is KB at number one.
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1: 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Yeah, K to the second letter.

0: 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And on the social media page, I'll try to put some stuff in it to let you know what the countdown is looking like. Time to check in Alabama with the homie Mark White as he makes a difference in 1 minute. 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
3: No, for me, I don't necessarily just use seniors for leadership group. I use every age because not everybody that's a senior is a leader. Some guys are a little bit more mature than others. Some guys need to follow. Some guys need to just continue to work hard. And some guys lead by example. Some guys are vocal. And sometimes you may have a sophomore or junior that's very vocal, that are very consistent and do what they're supposed to do. And those guys are, you know, they deem to be leaders for you. And two of these guys right here that were juniors last year in our leadership council, and they also got voted team captains as juniors. And that's, you know, that hadn't happened a whole lot in the last 4 or 5 years. So we were excited that you know, those guys were coming back this year, that teammates saw them as leaders.
1: Let's talk about the support of the Killen community for Brooks High School. What does that mean to you to have the support from your community?
3: Well, that means everything. You know, I think that, you know, when we travel, we go on the road, we travel well. And we've had great support. My family still, my mother and dad still live in the Killen community. And we have aunts and uncles and cousins and all that. And now my son and daughter is able to see that and get to experience that because we've never lived around here, you know. So, I tell them all the time, I said, my mother's going to make sure y'all not starve because she's going to send food. She's going to cook something for y'all at the house every other day. So it's been a blessing. I tell you, just to be around family and just to, you know, during some of our hardest times in life, we've been able to be around our family. That's been great.
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2: A prince in paradise, a royal wedding sets up the perfect fairy tale, the wedding set, the dress is picked, and then a centuries-old law shows up out of nowhere to ruin everything. Rhiannon Fish and Mitchell Bourke return as Olivia and Prince Alexander for this third installment, and it throws a real unexpected wrench right into their happy ending. An old law says commoners can't marry into the royal family. Cue a scramble through legal books while Olivia buries herself in old journal entries at the library, racing against the clock to find a loophole before the vows do. Here's the moral content breakdown. A Prince in Paradise. A royal wedding showcases a strong moral worldview aligned with biblical principles, emphasizing humanity and equality over family heritage. The story champions the values of truth and honesty, contrasting family integrity with a jealous rival who seeks to exploit a constitutional law for political advantage. The narrative highlights wholesome marital values and promotes justice through love and truth. The entire production conveys positive moral messages and family values. Movie Guide finds no objectionable content whatsoever.
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7: 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The book is out. I need you to go over right now. Not now. But right now, to blessbeats.com and swing over. 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Some of your favorite Bible stories are right in there for you. Blessedbeats.com. It's right there on the website. All right, here's your question of the day. What was the phrase that you said out loud that made you realize you sound like your parents? I'll go first. I'll tell you right after these two songs.

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1: All right, it is the Bless Bees Live Weekend Syndicated Show. The question of the day. First, my name is Marcus Sullivan. I'm on Instagram, Marcus Sullivan Live. The question of the day, what was the phrase that you said, and you said it out loud, and you realize you sound just like your parents? All right, my phrase, don't leave these lights on in this house. You don't pay any light bills around here, do you? man, it's something about having kids at home during the summertime. They leave all of the lights on, and you get stuck with the bill. Be praying for me. I got 5 boys at home, so I'm turning lights on, lights off all day long. So what about you? 281-886-3915. What was the phrase that you said out loud and realized you sound just like your parents?
2: Look, tell me who.

0: 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What was the phrase that you said when you realized you sound just like your parents? Juan, talk to me.
1: First, when these words came out of my mouth, I don't understand how kids consider this music. That's one. And then the second was when I said, turn it down, I can't hear myself think. After saying those, my knees and back started hurting.
0: Turn it down, I can't hear myself think. It's definitely a line that we would say after our parents. Keep them coming. 281-886-3915.

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1: All right, this is Blessed Peace Live Weekend Syndicated Show. What was the phrase that you said made you realize you sound just like your parents? Matthew, talk to me.
2: I've been noticing that every time the kids leave the house, I say, be careful.
1: Be careful.
2: And a lot of times I'll say, have fun, be careful. But I always say, be careful. And I guess that's kind of a normal thing and probably a good thing for parents to say, right? But it hit me the other day because, like, my son and daughter had both left the house a few times, and I had said it a bunch of times, and I just felt like, am I being overbearing? Probably not, but...
1: You're just being a parent. More of your favorites along the way. Don't move. 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

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I'ma make a toast, cause we still alive. No big, I feel like Pac. I shoot a shot. I'm coming in.

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0: my chest like a dollar. 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
1: Still going into this heaven on earth. Do you want a revolution? I'm going curb. I never pop pills and I'm still getting perks. I'm from the West. Satan said I'm a jerk. I bully him. I'm like, hey God, what's plans today? Hey God, let's jam today. Hey God, I'm on 10, got one more chance. It's still God's hand today. Like, what?

0: true and to bless others and always guide me even when I'm lost. Thank you. Amen.
1: I really hope that you're ready for it. I really hope that you. I really hope that you.
2: Hold on, why you made this?
1: Really hope that you're ready for it. I really hope that you're ready for it. I really hope that you.

I really hope that you're ready for it. I really hope that you're ready for it.

I don't know, I just love doing these switch ups, you know what I'm saying? I want you to feel like you and Brian Connie right now, heading straight to the beach, right down off of Las Olas. Yeah. But you know, it's one of them days that all the dunks are, you know what I'm saying? Not the shoes, not dunks. Talking about the whips. Big boys. 954.

0: 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All right, my name is Marcus Sullivan. 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
7: 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These episodes have an entertaining, engaging, cinematic feel with vibrant visuals, beautiful metallic costumes, and dramatic editing that pulls you right in. 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Villains regularly engage in theft, pride, and petty greed, but the heroes consistently rebuke and correct them.
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9: 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Your worship starts right now.

The joy of the Lord is my strength. What a way to start our time together here on worship. I'm A.D. Christman. Thanks for joining me and millions around the world as we lift our voices and sing as we give our great God the praise that He deserves. I'm excited to have this time with you today. So come on, let's continue to lift up a voice of praise with music from SEU Worship. This is Worship.

the best in modern worship music from churches and worship leaders around the world. I'm Andy Christman. This is Worship. If you'd like to see a list of all the songs that I'm playing on today's show, of course, that list is always at andychristman.com. While you're there, make sure you check out my podcast. It's called One Degree of Andy. Hey, we're just getting started. More great songs of worship are coming up right now.

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That's music from Gateway Worship. With the Lord is here, I'm Andy Christman. This is worship. The Bible tells us in Psalm 22, I will declare your name to my brethren. In the midst of the assembly, I will praise you. You who fear the Lord, praise him. Let's continue to praise our God together by lifting our voices and singing. Here's music now from Brooke Lichtwood. And this is worship.

all the ends of the world shall remember and turn to the Lord, and all the families of the nations shall worship you. For the kingdom is the Lord's, and he rules over the nations. All the prosperous of the earth shall eat and worship. All those who go down to the dust shall bow before him, even he who cannot keep himself alive. A posterity shall serve him. It will be recounted of the Lord to the next generation. They will come and declare his righteousness to a people who will be born that he has done this. Our God will be worshiped through all of eternity. So let's continue to do that now together. I'm Andy Christman. This is Worship.

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That's one of my favorites right now. That's Brandon Lake and CeCe Winans with I Know a Name. I'm Andy Christman. Welcome to worship. I would love to hear from you this week. You can find me on Facebook, X, Instagram, YouTube, and at my website, andychristman.com. Here's music now from Elevation Rhythm. And this is worship.

Romans 12:1 reminds us, I beseech you therefore, brethren, by the mercies of God, that you present your bodies a living sacrifice, holy, acceptable to God, which is your reasonable service. So let's continue to pour ourselves out before our Father who gave everything for us. I'm Andy Christman. Let's continue to worship.

The best in modern worship music from churches and worship leaders around the world. I'm Andy Christman. This is worship. We're gathered together to lift up the name of Jesus, to tell what he did for us on the cross, and to make his name glorious. So let's sing together now with music from the Belonging Co. This is worship.

What a beautiful reminder and a beautiful song about the blood of Jesus, which was shed for us and is the only reason we have forgiveness of sins. He is worthy to be praised. So I just encourage you, continue to lift your voice and sing. Let's give our great God the praise that He deserves. I'm Andy Christman. More songs of worship are coming up right now.

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That's music from Josh Baldwin with My King Forever. I'm Andy Christman. Thanks for joining me today for worship. If you'd like to see a list of all the songs that I'm playing on today's show, you can find that list right now at andychristman.com. Here's music now from Charity Gayle, and this is worship.

I got a text from my friend Phil King the other day asking if I'd heard his new album. And as soon as I put it on, this song just really, really blessed me. That's called Still on the Way by Phil King. I'm Andy Christman. This is Worship. Hey, don't go anywhere. More great songs of worship are coming up right now.

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1: Iron Man and his awesome friends suits up Iron Man, Ironheart, and Iron Hulk on Disney Plus, throwing them straight into the fight across episodes 20 through 22 to protect citizens from villains, and just as often to save the villains from themselves. Armored up and thinking fast on their feet, all three heroes get back up from Giant Man, Thor, Black Panther, Gamma, Iron Pup, and Vision to take down Ultron, Loki, Swarm, and Absorbing Man. These episodes have an entertaining, engaging, cinematic feel with vibrant visuals, beautiful metallic costumes, and dramatic editing that pulls you right in. Here's what Movie Guide found. The three episodes feature strong moral themes with light redemptive content. They focus on self-sacrifice, teamwork, honesty, and protecting other people. The episodes introduce reimagined versions of the mythological figures Thor and Loki, with Loki's magic referred to as tricks and general mischief. Villains regularly engage in theft, pride, and petty greed, but the heroes consistently rebuke and correct them.
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That's music from Hillsong United. With Here's to the One, I'm Andy Christman. This is Worship. The Dove Award nominations came out this week, and guess who was all over the place? Yeah, my friend Cece Winans, and she's still just doing such great stuff, and I love this song called Come to Jesus. Come on, let's sing together. This is Worship.

The best in modern worship music from churches and worship leaders around the world. I'm Andy Christman. Hey, thanks for hanging out with me today on worship. Head to my website this week, andychristman.com. There you can see a list of all the songs that I've played on today's show. And make sure to check out my podcast. It's called One Degree of Andy. Until next week, may the Lord bless you and keep you. May the Lord make his face to shine upon you and be gracious to you. May the Lord lift up his countenance upon you and give you peace. Let's continue to worship.

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1: But the time is coming, indeed. It is here now, when true worshipers will worship the Father in spirit and truth. The Father is looking for those who will worship Him in that way. John 4, 23. Each week, we will bring you an experience that has been set to bring you into a place where you can worship. For everyone, there is a different definition for worship. Some say it's worship and reverence. Some say it's energetic. What we do each week is bring you worship. 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So thank you for listening to worship. Reaching around the world and reaching all for Christ. It's worship.

Welcome one, welcome all. This is worship. My voice is going away. Oh, welcome to worship. I'm Jay the Rack Man, and I have a Bible verse for you. May the God of hope fill you with all joy and peace as you trust in him, so that you may be overflow with hope by power of the Holy Spirit. Romans 15:13. Now, I have a question for you, and I don't know if I'm going to put this on our Facebook page, but on my own timeline for Facebook, I said, when you accepted Jesus as your Savior and received the Holy Spirit and power, what does that mean to you personally? See, some mean filled with the Holy Spirit, which has a different connotation for different denominational people. Some say that it's filled with speaking in tongues or miracles or the power of the gifts of the Holy Spirit, which is, you know, all of that is good. I was just curious because just like eschatology and things that don't really fit into what major or even minor denominations believe in, this is not something that you need to argue about. Okay, you believe it one way or the other. But I was just curious. And if you would like to, if you've got the app for our station, you can actually send us a message with the answer. I accepted Jesus as my Savior, received the Holy Spirit and the power. And this means what to me? This is what it means. Amen. And you can always call us. Our

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The songs you play, it just seems to just really deal with me a lot and stuff that I'm going through. And I just wanted to say thank you. God bless you, Jesse, and your family.

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1: Now, what if artificial intelligence could predict the return of Jesus? That's exactly what one AI model tried to do, and the results were terrifying. Earlier this year, a team of researchers fed a prophetic language model every Bible prophecy about the end times. All just stuffed it all in there. Now, from Daniel to Revelation, the AI connected patterns, timelines, and events, and gave a shocking prediction. The system said the rapture was statistically imminent. And get this, when asked why, the AI responded, global conditions now match over 90% of scriptural markers. But the most chilling part was the prediction. It wasn't the prediction. But the most chilling part wasn't the prediction, it was the AI's warning. You must be spiritually prepared. Time is short. See, even machines are echoing what Jesus already told us. So, this is the deal. If even AI can see the signs, how much more should we, with discernment and wisdom, follow for more end-time truth grounded in the Word of God?
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2: 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Our faith needs to be genuine. It's got to be real. We should be known by how well we love God and people. Our actions should match the faith we proclaim with our mouth. Now, I love this verse in John 1 that says, "The light shines in the darkness, and the darkness has not overcome it." You and I live in a dark world, and it's my hope that Jesus will shine through us. Let's be the light that we were created to be.
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It's so good to be able to worship the Lord to music that speaks to our heart and our spirit. So thank you so much for listening to worship. 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

0: If I were to walk into the typical American home at 7 p.m. on any night, it's not just young people staring at screens. Let's be honest. Dad is sitting there looking at a big screen. Mom's sitting next to maybe watching that screen, but also looking at a screen of her own.
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0: You go upstairs, brother is playing games on his device, toddlers flicking shapes across the screen, and the family dog is on the treadmill because no one will walk him. I mean, this isn't a young people problem. This is a we love our screens issue here. And the question we need to maybe ask ourselves is there a chance that even the fact that there's more screens, more screen time, more connections, you know, than anyone in history, are we more satisfied? Is there a chance that maybe less could be more?
1: Hear more at familyminute.org.
2: Finding hope in medicine. Hi, this is the Lipo Minute. Jonas Salk discovered and developed the first successful polio vaccine. Up until 1957, when the vaccine was introduced, polio was thought to be one of the most frightening public health problems in the whole world. It was viewed as a plague. The most recognized victim of the disease was U.S. President Franklin D. Roosevelt, who founded the March of Dimes organization. Jonas Salk said something powerful about hope. He said, "Hope lies in dreams, in imagination, and in the courage of those who dare to make dreams into reality." If Dr. Salk didn't believe that a vaccine for polio was possible, he never would have created it. Do you have hope for something, but you don't yet believe it's possible? I believe that to live hope, we have to believe that what might appear impossible is, with God's help and perhaps a lot of work and research, is actually possible. Jonas Salk is proof of that. Find us at livehopenow.com.
3: Hi, this is Jay the Rack Band, and before we continue with Eclectic Musics or the show you're listening to right now, we just want to say thank you to our past and present supporters. Kathy, Jesse, Anna, Christy, Stephanie, Art, Christopher, Tara, Tawana, Cedric, Jeffrey, Joe, Michael, Corey, Joseph, Luann, Rachel, Thorraine, Malaya, Dawson, Eric, Heather, James, Karma, George, Jeffrey, Tanya, Marina, Linda, Calvin, Peter, Michael, Denise, Rhonda, Linda, Marianne, Douglas, Casey, Matt, David, and Leslie. 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

We're downtown Portland, so they had protesters around. And at our conference, one of the trans activists that was speaking the next day came all the way to the altar. She came from outside, stood right here next to me. I looked over. I saw the sweetest little brown eyes, little girl. And I said, "Do you want Jesus?" And she said, "Yeah." She had X on her license as a binary. She had changed her name. She was a month out from her top surgery. She was engaged to a woman. She got completely radically set free. Our church scooped her up, got her makeup, clothes, money. We took her through deliverance, inner-level healing, everything we could, and then she applied for ministry school with Todd White at Lifestyle Christianity. She's gone through 9 months. She just went to Pride in Dallas, Texas, and evangelized and saw souls saved. Why do I tell you this? Because that's a little Costco sample of where we're headed. We are headed for a harvest of souls that will only respond if we see who God made when we look at them. I am so thankful I saw those beautiful brown eyes, and I saw a little girl longing to be loved, longing to be accepted, and I knew I couldn't do it, but the one who did it for me was right there.

0: 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I hope it was special for you. Just spending that hour listening to good music glorifies the Lord and hearing the Word of God through some ministries that we are connected with. Got one more song for you, and then come back next week. Take care, and God bless.
1: 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Wretched man that I am, who will deliver me from this body?
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Hello, everyone. I am Jay the Rack Man, and this is the Freedom Broadcast. So glad you could join us this week. We're going to be mixing quite a bit of good music for you. Might even slip a few Christmas songs in there. And, of course, our timely, that's what you should think about, or devotions. Now, I, your Lord, the teacher, have washed your feet. Also, you should wash one another's feet. John 13:14. All right. Well, we started out this broadcast with Wanda Monet, Kingdom Life. Coming up next, it's Denise Powell, and I Am Free. 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Thank you.

Faith doesn't always take you out of the problem. Faith can take you through the problem. Faith doesn't always take away your pain. Faith gives you the ability to handle the pain. Faith doesn't always take you out of the storm. Faith calms you in the middle of the storm. I'm Jay the Rack Man, and that's something to think about.

0: Welcome to Today's Hope with Kristen Rickards. God wants us to have balance in our lives. Yet at times it is so challenging for us to find the right harmony. There are obligations we can't ignore, even if we are in desperate need of rest. There's people who depend on us. Life is not a cookie cutter situation 100% of the time. There may be things we can't control, but there are also things we can adjust to make our lives more centered. We need to meticulously evaluate where we are investing our time and energy. There are more than likely opportunities that we haven't noticed are there. The little unnecessary things add up without our awareness. For example, let's say quiet reflection with God is missing from your life because you can't find the space for it. When you inspect your time, you find that you've been on Facebook for 20 minutes a day. You realize that you are wasting a valuable moment to renew your soul. Instead, you have actually been contributing to becoming even more unbalanced in your mental health. Ever hear the saying, "Where there's a will, there's a way"? We all need time alone with God and with spouse and family, good sleep, physical activity, goals, recreation, social interaction, solitude, and so on. There are creative ways to achieve this if we are intentional. You could be walking on a treadmill while talking to a business associate or friend, accomplishing two things at once. You could be doing a fun activity with your family, spending time with them while enjoying recreation. The possibilities are endless. When you achieve balance in life, you feel so fulfilled and you never want to go back to disarray. If you still feel out of balance, even after making the possible improvements, it's time to say no to some things. You are not superhuman. You can't do it all without completely burning out. Time with God is the first priority, of course, but all these other things are important as well. Our physical, emotional, and spiritual health are all critical to achieving God's calling on our lives. Ask God to give you wisdom of what you can eliminate in order to maintain balance. You will never regret making changes to live a balanced life. Let's meditate on this verse today. Proverbs 11:1. The Lord detests dishonest scales, but accurate weights find favor with him. This has been Today's Hope with Kristen Rickards.
1: This. Wait a minute.
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feels like 1984. Propaganda, hypnotism at full bore. Time to

0: Well, Marcy, for tonight, I'd like to rent Casablanca, Citizen Kane, and this one.
1: Okay, these three videos.
0: Yeah. Could you put them in a bag for me?
2: Hey, Frank.
0: Oh, Pastor. Fancy meeting you here.
1: Oh, Frank, we have a special on this third movie you're renting, the one entitled...
0: That's okay.
2: Hey, thanks for helping at church last Sunday.
0: Sure. Well, I gotta go.
1: Oh, Frank, you have a late charge on your last movie. It was...
0: I'll pay it.
1: I've got the title right here.
0: No, I'm sure you're right. I'll pay it.
2: So, family video night tonight.
1: Here's your videos. Enjoy.
0: You forgot the bag.
2: Oh, those are your videos.
0: Yeah, well, these two. This one's for a friend.
2: Oh, I see.
0: Well, a friend of mine's in it. I told him I'd watch it.
2: That movie?
0: Well, oh, wait. This isn't Bambi. I must have grabbed the wrong movie.
3: Jesus said there is nothing concealed that will not be disclosed or hidden that will not be made known. Who are you when no one is watching? Another message from Lifeline Productions, located on the web at lifelinepro.com.
4: Jesus, I'm either going to kill myself or go back to Islam. 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Chris Klayman's passion is to bring Jesus' love to the Muslim world. 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
11: Thanks, guys and girls. Welcome to Band Kind on the air. I'm so glad you're here. I've music coming up from Matthew West and Peter Burton. We're going to hear Rend Collective and get started this week with Sam Wesley's Living Water with Band Kind on the air and Nick. I'm so glad you're here. Turn this

0: Sam Wesley. He's been working with his dad for a lifetime, and you might have even seen him portrayed in I Can Only Imagine 2. He is the adult son of Mercy Me's Bart Millard. We had such a great opportunity to talk with Sam Wesley and his dad, Bart Millard, and the actors that played them. You can find the full interviews about I Can Only Imagine 2 with those artists and so many more up at bandkind.com. Matthew West has an album out called Jesus is King. The title track of the project is a departure sound from him. I think it is. Matthew West and I recently caught up, and he offered such a personal sentiment in Prayer for My Eye. I'll talk more about that after the song.
1: Matthew, hey.
2: I saw you on social media, and I was like, oh my gosh, that means so much that you came to the show. You're doing great, by the way. Like, I see you on social media, and like, you're crushing it and doing such a great job telling the artist stories. And so keep up the good work.
1: Amen. Thank you so much. I appreciate that.
2: You're awesome. Yeah, I'm going to be praying for your eye, and I hope to hear some good reports soon, okay?
1: Hallelujah. Yes. Thank you, Matthew.
2: Bless you. Hey, this is Matthew West, and you're with Band Kind.

0: is King.
1: Jesus is King is the name of Matthew West's full-length project, out and available now. I am so grateful that Matthew West said that he was praying for my eye. You heard it right before the song. I had eye cancer a year ago, and now the cancer in my eye is dead. Praise the Lord for that. Jesus is King. And now the prayer is for the sight. There is an effect when radiation is sewn to your eyeball that causes a counterattack to the eye's own sight. That sounds almost like a spiritual matter, doesn't it? So we are praying. And if you get a chance to pray or God reminds you to pray, I just ask, pray for the sight in my right eye to continue to increase, to be unaffected by the work of the radiation. At my last appointment, the doctor said that the research that they have says that sight begins to diminish to some degree 6 to 8 months after radiation has done its killing work on the cancer. And we are right in that window right now. So thank you so much for your prayers for my right eye and its sight. You're listening to Bandkind on the Air. I so thank Matthew West for mentioning that he follows what I'm doing on social media and how I tell the artist's stories. I love doing that. And if you've been to bandkind.com, you certainly know that. I invite you there, bandkind.com, or follow me on Facebook, Nick Bandkind. Just spell Nick, N-I-K.
2: Hey, I'm Peter Burton, and my song, Where Would I Be, is a reminder of the amazing life we have when we say yes to Jesus. So often, the enemy will try to bring up our past and discourage us, reminding us of our mistakes and where we should be because of them. But as Christ followers, when we ask ourselves, where would we be without Jesus? Our response is, thank God.

0: at the party. Cool.
1: Strong strumming guitars from Josiah Queen and Peter Burton in that set of music. You found Bandkind on the air. I love that opening lyric in Josiah's song that says, "I've been sick and tired of being sick and tired." It reminds me of something my grandmother used to say. "I'm so behind, I don't know if I found a rope or lost my horse." That's a good Montana-born country girl right there. Thanks for listening to Bandkind on the air. We are having a great time with summer music. And our next set of music is an opportunity to reset our day and maybe even our faith. What that means is sometimes we get in a place in our faith where we forget the mode. We forget how to live in our own faith. Sometimes we just need something to give us a little reset. I hope the songs coming up next do just that. We're going to start with a track that does that for me from Zach Williams. It's called "Friend in High Places." And if you have a relationship with Jesus, this song will apply to you too. Those lyrics are coming up to reset your day and maybe your faith in a 3-song set next.
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1: is my story. 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
1: You found the reset. Thank you so much for being here. This part is so important because it talks about resetting our day, maybe even our faith. And the songs that are going to help us get there come from Elevation Worship. Pat Barrett is going to talk about how to build our life. And sometimes you can't build without the proper identity. That song will come from Zach Williams. Gets us started with the premise of John 15:15, which says, "I no longer call you servants because a servant does not know his master's business. Instead, I have called you friends." for everything that I've learned from the Father I have made known to you. That is good news to have a friend in Jesus. Here's Zach Williams, Friend in High Places, with Bandkind on the Air in The Reset.
0: I'm a simple man.

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And I built it all too well. Well, I know I've done, and if judgment should come, I couldn't face it on my own.

0: You ain't scared of what you've done or where you've been. Just open up the door and let him in. If you need a friend.
1: Zach Williams, Friend in High Places, which leads us to the book of John, chapter 15, where God no longer calls us servants. He calls us friends. Verse 16 says, "You did not choose me, but I chose you and appointed you so that you might go and bear fruit, fruit that will last, my friend." So built into that is him choosing us and us building a life where others recognize that Jesus is our friend. That's not language that's out of reach. That's language from the Word of God, John 15. This is an opportunity to reset your day and maybe even your faith. And faith means building. Here's Pat Barrett.
2: Build My Life is one of those songs that is so important to me because it really has helped me keep my eyes set on Jesus during times where life has been very unpredictable and uncertain, and I've walked through a lot of change. If I've learned anything in my short time on the planet, it's that life rarely ever cooperates with our planning. And during those times, we can struggle to get our footing. And the invitation of Jesus is always to plant our feet on solid ground. And he talks about it in Luke chapter 6. He tells this story about a man who dug a foundation and built his house upon a rock. And the storm came, and the wind blew, and the house withstood the storm. And a lot of times in life, the storm reveals the foundation that we've built our lives upon. And the invitation from Jesus is always to not just build your life on money, and to build your life on your career, and to build your life on popularity, and to build your life on trying to make your own name in the world. Those things cannot withstand the twists and turns that happen in life. But the invitation for Jesus is always to build our life upon the rock, the one who is unchanging and who can sustain us. So I hope this song is an encouragement to you.

Set with Bandkind on the air. Pat Barrett talks about building our life. That's what we're all really trying to do, aren't we? The decisions we make, the hopes that we have, the long-term visions that we are putting together or hopefully putting together and asking God to bless sometimes. That's building a life. And he mentioned in Luke about building our house on a strong foundation, on the rock. Today for the Reset, we're in John 15. So we'll wrap up with verse 17, which includes a command for us. Three words: love each other. Love each other. How can we do that today? How can you build that into your life's plan this week? You're in the Reset with Bandkind.

0: There is no shortage of labels for us in the Word of God. And I love that song starts out with strong and courageous. When was the last time we built into our life, be strong, be courageous? How is that communicating to something that's in your mind right now that you think that God has for you to do? Be strong and courageous. And maybe you want to go through the entire chapter of John 15. I hope you do. We focused on 15 through 17 in this week's The Reset with Bandkind on the air. If there's some things in your life that seem to be dangling, you've given them to God, you've taken them back, our song coming up next invites God to take back the position of authority in our life when it comes to those dangling things. More with Bandkind on the air coming up with Torrin Wells, We the Kingdom and Davies.
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0: What does it mean to be born again? And are we really tapping into the strength and power we have in the Lord? Are we spending most of our time shying away from Him? I can definitely speak on both sides of that coin. So what if we just came before God honestly and asked Him to give us a clear conscience before Him? He has the power to do that. All we have to do is boldly approach the throne. And let me add, it's a throne of grace. I hope we do. And I hope this song inspires you to do that.

0: to take your peace back. I hope so. I hope that song inspires you. It talks about raising up an army. Sometimes we have to speak on behalf of our own lives, right? I'm not saying we are an army in and of ourselves, but we are built of things that equip us to battle alongside the Lord in prayer, in testimony, in confession, and in love. We're going to revisit that same scripture about an army speaking to bones coming to life. And in this clip from Lauren Daigle, as we take some time side stage, we talk about a girl that was dancing, sharing her gift, sharing her freedom, taking back the spotlight and using it in the place that God has gifted her for this season. Definitely, you can see the full interview at bandkind.com, or you can just subscribe to our YouTube channel. Just search BandKind, and you'll always be the latest to know when new interviews drop. Here's a little bit of my conversation with Lauren Daigle. Your live show is so beautiful, and we had the addition of the show I went to, a girl dancing to Thank God I Do, and it was a beautiful, like, lyrical dance. It was captivating, and she was, what was she, 13 or something? Not even.
1: She was 9. She was
0: unbelievable.
1: Nine.
0: And then the audience member from the meet and greet creating clothing for you that you actually wore that night.
1: Yes. She made that whole coat, and she had so many details that I wish that I could show in the camera. Like, I wish there was a way to show all of the nuances and all the details, from the stitching to the coloring. It was really cool. I said, girl, I don't know what you want to do, but if you want to get into fashion design, I think you have a place there.
0: Oh my goodness.
1: It was just really special just to see. I had met someone earlier that day that said to me, we just bumped into each other. I didn't know this person. And she, you know, did the whole, hey, Lauren, I don't want to be weird. I don't want to stop you. But I just want to say that I hope that you feel, and I've never heard this said before, but it was the way she said it. I hope you feel welcomed. I hope that you understand how welcomed you are, and that you can just feel that from our community. And I really mean it when I say it was one of my favorite shows. It was such a beautiful show. That little girl's doing the dance to Thank God I Do. We were in meet and greet in our Q&A, and she said that she dances. And I said, why don't you come and jump on stage and dance for us? So she came up in the meet and greet. And, you know, sometimes when kids say that they want to dance, I'm thinking, okay, they're going to like wiggle and it's going to be really cute and fun and alive.
0: Oh my gosh.
1: Was doing flips all over the stage. She was doing
0: it was a motive, though. It was like slow motion flips. It was beautiful.
1: It was so beautiful. And I thought to myself, wow, she is expressing something she's trying to communicate with her gift. And to me, it like stopped me in my tracks, and it almost allowed, it's funny, Thank God I Do is the song every night that I get a little nervous. I have to like really, for whatever reason, that song is the one of all of my songs, that's the hardest one for me to sing. It's so weird because I don't know what it is about that song, but it's the toughest one for me. And so I always get a little anxious right before I sing it. That's just the human version of me. And getting to have her dance at the opposite end of the stage.
0: Yes.
1: It almost took all of the pressure of what I place on myself with that song out of the equation. Wow. And it reminded me, hey, God is moving through this song. Look at someone else's gift through this song so that you can be reminded of the intention of why you sing. It was just, it was so beautiful. I'm really glad that you were there for that show and that that moment captivated you, because it really touched me.
0: Oh gosh, it was captivating the whole audience, you know, it really, really was. And the lighting guys did such a great job too, you know, I mean, just making that really, really special.
1: Thank you. That's awesome. I'm going to tell them that.
0: Yes.
1: They don't get shout out very often. So
0: shout out to the lighting guys.
1: Yes.
0: Grateful to spend time with Lauren Daigle talking about her music, her heart, what she wants to bring to the stage, literally and through the music that she writes and puts out. Here's a throwback track from Lauren Daigle with Bandkind on the air.

0: Daigle. My full interview is up on YouTube with Lauren Daigle. Thank you for listening to Bandkind on the Air. We're celebrating our faith, and through that, we're celebrating the Lord. The new song with the voice from frontman Chris Llewellyn talks about spiraling. We've never done that, right? No way. Ultimately, God holds us, and this song reminds us of that truth. Here's Chris.
1: Evergreen is a song that's all about those moments in life where you're spiraling, where you feel like you're spinning out of control. I think we all have those seasons where we feel like we lose our North Star for a second. And the reason why I think that's okay is because God actually never does. And it's not so much about how faithful we are, but it's about how faithful he is. And it doesn't matter what season we're in, God is evergreen in every single season. That's what the song is all about, just a celebration of how good God is.

0: The absolute latest from Rend Collective with Chris Llewellyn on lead vocals, Evergreen. Thank you for listening to Bandkind on the air. For King and Country is next.
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2: Iron Man and his awesome friends suits up Iron Man, Ironheart, and Iron Hulk on Disney Plus, throwing them straight into the fight across episodes 20 through 22 to protect citizens from villains, and just as often to save the villains from themselves. 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The episodes introduce reimagined versions of the mythological figures Thor and Loki, with Loki's magic referred to as tricks and general mischief. Villains regularly engage in theft, pride, and petty greed, but the heroes consistently rebuke and correct them.
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0: 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New music is out from For King and Country. This week, Luke stops by and talks about What If I Told You. I love the vulnerable open of these lyrics, and it turns out it was vulnerable from the start. Luke talks about coming together in a songwriting session that started vulnerable, where he just had to say, what if you just don't feel up to the challenge? Can you relate with that in your life? I hope you can find healing in What If I Told You from For King and Country. Here's
3: when we were writing the song, I had arrived at the studio with one of those kind of heavy-hearted days. And I said to the guys, I just said, you know, what do you do when you don't feel good enough? And at the end of the day, I think we need a little encouragement on those days. And so when the chorus says, if you need a shoulder, I can be it, that's coming from God's perspective to you, because he will be the comfort when you need it. That is what this song is all about.

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2: 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I want to say thank you so much to the radio station and the partners who listen to this station. Would you take time this week to let the radio station know just how much the music and programming means to your day? Thank you for doing that. People need encouragement. And you know what? Encouragement doesn't come naturally for some people, but it's something we can do mostly at no charge, which pay big dividends. Speaking of things that money can't buy, Michael Cochran gets us started with this hour of Band Kind on the Air. And Nick, turn this one up.
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0: A great tune from Michael Cochran and Cochran & Company. And part of the Cochran & Company is Michael Cochran's wife. And as they raise a little one, I'm sure that song is taking on all kinds of new terms. What is it that money can't buy? I'll tell you, sometimes you can pay new parents with just a moment to sleep, right? Speaking of, I can't wait to play a brand new song from my Nick pick of the week. Baby news. It's time for a clue. My Nick pick artist just announced that she and her husband are expecting their first child this November. More clues and that brand new song coming up. Here's Chad Matson with Unspoken. I love this new song from them. It's called Walk With Me.
1: I'm excited to say that I celebrated 23 years of sobriety this year. And though my life does not look like it once did, I'm still desperate for Jesus. I'm still a mess. Yeah, I'm not who I once was, but I'm also not all I want to be. I'm just reminded so often that I need Jesus to walk with me. I need His grace, His love, His power, His presence in my life, every moment. Jesus talks about this in John 15. He says, apart from me, you can do nothing. And though it's humbling, it's also reassuring that you're not alone as you're struggling and you're maybe not all you want to be yet, that God loves you just the same. Man, we just need Jesus to walk with us with every step, in every moment, and with every breath.

0: The latest from Unspoken with Bandkind on the air. Walk with me. And we do need people to walk alongside us. I love John Foreman, the longtime founder frontman of Switchfoot, talking about another Christian musician singing a worship song that helped heal he and his wife as they were going through a difficult situation. I want you to hear from John's mouth. I hope you are so encouraged by his words and by the collaboration that they created.
1: Hey, this is John Foreman from Switchfoot. Now, Joy Invincible is a song born from the prayers that you say in a hospital waiting room. We were praying for my daughter, not knowing whether she was going to make it out or not. Joy Invincible is a song that came from that dark season. And in spite of the darkness, there was still a light, a promise, a hope. There was a silent, unbreakable peace that transcended even that insurmountable situation that we were facing. It's a strong, unshakable joy, Joy Invincible. Now, back in those dark, dark days, there was this song that my wife used to listen to constantly. It was a worship song that Jen Johnson sang, and it helped to center me and us during that crazy time. Fast forward 8 years, and my daughter is alive and incredible. She is embodying joy for sure. And so to be able to sing this song together with Jen on the other side of all of that is a true gift. And my hope is that this song can lift up the eyes and the hearts and the spirits of the folks who are feeling alone in hospital waiting rooms across the country and around the world. I pray that this song would remind whoever hears it of a story bigger than their own, of a hallelujah nevertheless that comes from our Joy Invincible. We sing these songs because we believe hope deserves an anthem. Thank you so much for singing along. This is Joy Invincible.
2: Everything fell to pieces when my eyes met yours in the hospital gown. Once we're dreaming that we held so close, felt impossible.

A little bit of a throwback track with Bandkind on the air, but that story never gets old for me. The fact that John Foreman and his wife were encouraged by a worship song that Jen Johnson was singing. And 8 years later, they were able to come alongside the fellow artist that helped release the bondage of worry about their own family as they watched their daughter walk through a difficult hospital moment. They thought that they were going to lose her, but instead they're singing in a collaboration. I love the way God authors this. The actual song that was bringing them freedom in worship gets to circle back and join them in the Joy Invincible song. That's the longevity of the artistry that we have. I hold that so close. It's special to me. I'm grateful for that. And that right there is the greatest collaboration of all. The encouragement that artists can give to one another to encourage them to write more songs of love and praise and worship and adoration to God, for us to come alongside them and sing in our own personal spaces over our own triumphs and trials. God encourages us through music. This new collaboration is called I Choose You. It's John Reddick with the three siblings, Kane, and Bandkind on the air.

0: John Reddick. You also hear Logan Kane's voice in there, Madison Kane. And the song opens so sweetly with the oldest sibling, Taylor Kane. I Choose You with Bandkind on the air. And I Choose You. I'm so grateful you're right here. 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Thank you so much. The tour preview is next, and we're going to do some summer festival songs. I can't wait.
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0: Love you guys. I'm so excited to preview a summer festival, and it is epic to have artists out at fairs and festivals across the nation. These artists are all going to be together at a festival this summer. Brandon Lake, Jonathan Traylor, Emerson Day, and Crowder has a brand new song. And since it is the end of a month and the beginning of another one, we're featuring Crowder's latest, Never Gonna Die, July. You can find it wherever you find and purchase your favorite music. Crowder, tell us what you love about this song.
6: Okay. Now, one of my favorite things about the gospel is that God never describes us as people who just need a little encouragement. No. He says we were dead. And what's funny to me is Christians throw around the phrase saved so much, I think we stop hearing how actually wild that is. That is wild. And the Bible's claim isn't that Jesus made, you know, bad people a little better. It's that he made dead people alive. And that is crazy. And that's where Never Gonna Die came from. I wrote it with Hank Bentley. And we just kept asking, how do you write what resurrection feels like? And the answer is like you got lit up inside is what it is. Regression is dead man walking. Lit me up, on fire, never gonna die. He lit me up like the 4th of July. It's not posturing, trying to get things to like look more presentable. I mean, I love the line, mud stuck deep in my Sunday clothes. That's the story right there. A dead person can't shower off. And once you get that, once Jesus lights that up and it clicks, there's no going back.

in the middle of a tour preview. Summer festivals are upon us, and that's the latest from Crowder, brand new out now. Never Gonna Die July. Here's Jonathan Traylor reminding us to trust the Lord. I could play this song again and again until my heart understands it. Hey.

The tour preview with Bandkind on the air. A throwback track with Jonathan Traylor. He's going to be at this same festival with Crowder and with Brandon Lake, who will play later. And the girl coming up next with God Did It. And I wonder, will she share the stage in this collaboration with Toby Mac, who will also be on that epic summer festival tour? Thanks for tuning in for the tour preview with Bandkind on the air. And Nick, here's Jamie McDonald and Toby Mac. Ain't nobody-

God is doing more than we can ask or think. And I know sometimes we don't feel like he's answering our prayers at all. That's what's so great about getting together in a music situation, hearing live events together, and being encouraged, seeing people express themselves when they hear the music, whether it's excitement, anticipation, or tears. People sometimes just kneel down. Strangers come around them and pray. It is the summer festival season, and music is coming to fairs and festivals across the summering United States. I hope you can get out to see one. Brandon Lake will be headlining a summer festival coming up. And this is his big live collaboration with friends, Chris Brown of Elevation Worship and Phil Wickham. You're so good with Bandkind on the air.

0: Thank you so much for listening to the tour preview. We previewed a summer festival, and Brendan Lake will be headlining. Toby Mac will also be there. You heard that collaboration with Jamie McDonald. We have a forthcoming interview with Jamie McDonald. And we also heard Jonathan Traylor and new music from Crowder called Never Gonna Die July with Bandkind on the air. I've been so grateful to see so many live shows this summer season, and I hope you do too, whether it's at your church, at a park, a fair, or festival. I hope you can get out to see live music this summer. It's time for a clue. My nitpick artist is married to the youngest of three brothers who all have played in the NBA. Zeller currently plays for the New Orleans Pelicans.
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4: Hi, I'm Nick, and I am here with Tasha Layton, wife, mother, singer, songwriter, documentarian. What do you say? All the things that you have been doing and continue to do. How do you find peace in your personal life?
5: Oh, gosh. I think a couple things. Good boundaries and staying in the Word of God. I can't miss a day, or I can tell that I start to get overwhelmed. I start to take matters into my own hands. I start to overstep boundaries that I've put in place for my own health. And so I think boundaries and staying in the Word of God are the two things that have been most important to me. And having help, like, because I'm homeschooling my kids and I can't always be home to feed the cows, you know what I mean? So, like, I have to have help, too. We're not supposed to go it alone in this life.
0: Tasha is so right. We are not supposed to go it alone in this life, especially this summer, if you're thinking through, what are the things I need to have to recapture my peace of mind? She says the three things she needs to guard in her life are personal boundaries, reading the Word of God daily, and allowing for help, people to come alongside and just simply help. Such a good word from Tasha Layton. Follow us on our YouTube channel for the latest. Just search Band Kind. Here's Tasha Layton in the choir room. Thank you isn't enough.

0: Sasha Layton with the Choir Room. A quick note about the Choir Room. They really started during COVID, and it was because people wanted to get together and sing. You might remember, or maybe you don't want to remember, how quiet it was, and we weren't gathering with people. We weren't singing with people because we were concerned about what was coming out of our mouths and whether that was speaking or singing. And so the Choir Room was established in Nashville, Tennessee at Belmont University, and people social distanced themselves and came out each week and began to sing together. And as the world became a more healthy place, masks were taken off and people began to sing. And that developed into the Choir Room, now a Dove Award-winning song group who often backs up other artists like Tasha Layton right there with Thank You Isn't Enough. And now they're artists in their own right as well. It's amazing to see what God does even through those tough times we went through. Thank you for listening to Bandkind on the Air. Cody Carnes reminds us we can trust the Lord. We can lean on his word with Cody Carnes and Bandkind on the Air. Cody, give us a verse of scripture.
1: Isaiah 40 verse 8 says, "The grass withers and the flowers fall, but the word of our God endures forever." I don't want to put my hope in things that are going to fade away. I want to put all my hope on the never failing word of God. If he says it, then I believe it's true. If he says he loves me, then I'm loved. If he says his grace is sufficient for me, then it is. If he says he'll never fail, then he won't. I'll take him at his word.

0: Thank you for listening to Vankind on the Air. Take you at your word. Cody Carnes. I could listen to that one phrase in that song. It's a narrow road that leads to life, but I want to be on it. I want to be on it. I hear the passion in his voice when he delivers that lyric. It is a hard path to walk a narrow road. I was recently on a side hill hiking, and I found it very difficult to stay on the little track. Not that that's what the Bible is talking about, but just now I'm reminded that I want to stay on that, because either way, at either side of that hiking trail, it would have been a hard trek for me. And my goal that day was absolutely to stay on it. I envision myself tumbling down the hill into a ravine. Don't do that. Be careful out there as you're summer hiking. But it is a narrow road that leads to life, and I want to be on it. I hope that encourages you today. I hope you have been encouraged. That is my ultimate goal when I stand here in the broadcast studio, raise my arms in the broadcast studio along with you and listen to this music that I hope inspires. I have one more song I want to play for you, and it is my Nick pick of the week. So you know what that means. We're going to gather all the clues and solve it with a song, and I can't wait for you to hear it. I'm excited. It's time for a clue. After spending 11 years in her craft, music, singing, and songwriting, touring, and more, 11 years. Last year, she was named New Artist of the Year at the 56th Annual Dove Awards. Stay here. The Nick pick is next. And meet me right back here at the same time, same place next week. Vankind on the Air with Nick.
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2: Iron Man and his awesome friends suits up Iron Man, Ironheart, and Iron Hulk on Disney Plus, throwing them straight into the fight across episodes 20 through 22 to protect citizens from villains, and just as often to save the villains from themselves. Armored up and thinking fast on their feet, all three heroes get back up from Giant Man, Thor, Black Panther, Gamma, Iron Pup, and Vision to take down Ultron, Loki, Swarm, and Absorbing Man. These episodes have an entertaining, engaging, cinematic feel with vibrant visuals, beautiful metallic costumes, and dramatic editing that pulls you right in. Here's what Movie Guide found. The three episodes feature strong moral themes with light redemptive content. They focus on self-sacrifice, teamwork, honesty, and protecting other people. 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Villains regularly engage in theft, pride, and petty greed, but the heroes consistently rebuke and correct them.
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0: Here's the Nick pick. Hi, I'm Nick with Vankind on the Air. Thank you so much for journeying with us through some summer tunes for 2026. We have one song left, and it is my Nick pick of the week. My Nick pick artist just announced that she and her husband are expecting their first child this November. My Nick pick artist is married to the youngest of three brothers who all have played in the NBA. Zeller currently plays for the New Orleans Pelicans. After spending 11 years in her craft, music, singing, and songwriting, touring, and more, 11 years. Last year, she was named New Artist of the Year at the 56th Annual Dove Awards. She just released a new album last week, and I'm going to play you the title track as we wrap up this week's edition of Band Kind on the Air with Nick. Yeah. Thanks for being here. Here's Leanna Crawford. Thank God. Such an authentically written song from Leanna.

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2: Hi, hello, and welcome once again to Bill Gaither's Homecoming Radio. We're so thrilled that you've made time to be with us. I'm Daniel Britton saying hello today to Woody Wright.
3: Hey, hey.
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3: 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Just be back in your cabin when it gets dark. Then, after a balanced meal of hot dogs and marshmallows, your child will be free to sneak out of their cabin to find members of the opposite sex until daylight. All Vintage Summer Camp locations provide dial telephones without caller ID. Prank calls are encouraged. For those children with destructive tendencies, Vintage Summer Camps provides each camper with an unlimited supply of eggs, toilet paper, water balloons, and cherry bombs. Yeah. Make reservations now. This is camp like you remember for your kids today. That's Vintage Summer Camps in
4: Corporate. Yeah! Where do I sign up?
5: Nailed it.
1: Nailed it. Andy.
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that. The Cathedrals here on Homecoming Radio as we continue to reminisce about those good old days. How about this, the Sunday meeting time from the Bryman Gospel Reunion featuring Jake Hess and Gloria Gaither.

the journey of my life were Country Road. The important landmarks along that road would be places of worship. The little white church with the pot-bellied stove in the middle of the pews where I first heard of a land called Beulah. The village church where as a kid I listened to the old saints testify.

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1: 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Well, the year was 2011, Jeff and Sherry Easter celebrating 25 years of marriage, and this song was on the special release. Ain't That Love? Here are the Easters on Homecoming Radio.

0: 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Now let's go outside of the studio backstage at a concert to chat with some special Homecoming guests. And here's part of that now.
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0: the show here at Homecoming Radio. Instead of a spinoff, due to the great overwhelming international success of Homecoming Radio, you can instead think of this like a spin in a show within a show. I'm Daniel Britt, sitting with, hey, one of our co-hosts, Mark Lowry.
1: Hey.
0: You come and go on this program, and
1: yeah,
0: I'm glad to have you here.
1: Well, I'm like grilled cream, a little dabble, do you?
0: And we've got...
2: Wes doesn't know what grilled cream is.
3: I've heard of grilled cream. I have. I've never used it.
0: We could almost introduce her with no last name at this point, just Sandy. Sandy
2: Aww.
0: Patty is here.
4: Just like Cheryl.
0: Yes.
2: Oh.
1: And Celine, Barbara, Sandy.
0: And Wes Hampton. Wes Hampton.
3: What am I doing here?
2: 20 years.
3: I mean, you got Mark Lowry.
2: In the vocal band.
1: Yes.
2: 20 years.
1: You know. Good. We celebrated that the other night. That's in a major... Next to Bill Gaither, he's been there the longest.
0: Yeah. Yeah, that's
2: that true.
0: That's a hallmark. So you're wondering, why did I call you all here in this clever? So I think, Wes, you and I are in this admirational society where we are admiring Sandy and Mark because not just the talent they brought, but they brought us through the... I'm going to get elbowed through the 80s, through the 90s, through the 2000s, and the styles you guys went through from inspirational... light contemporary, I might say, or you say CCM, or whatever you want to call it, the gospel side of things. Okay, admiration time for Mark and Sandy, and you can't forget the comedy stuff they've done together, too.
2: Oh, you know, that's true.
3: Oh, gosh. Well, I mean, you said it. I remember going to, I've told Sandy this, I remember going to her, one of her concerts, I was probably 8, 9, going with my parents, just to Sandy Patty. I remember she had on all white. It was in Memphis. I can't remember where it was. But did you ever go to Bellevue Baptist?
2: Mm-hmm.
3: Okay, this was probably Bellevue, because I saw you and Steve Green there.
2: Mm-hmm.
3: You were sitting at the piano, and I was just mesmerized.
2: Mm-hmm.
3: And, of course, all your, you know, song after song after song.
2: Yeah.

0: Sandy Patty on Homecoming Radio. It's the show within a show as we've slipped away from the studio backstage with Mark Lowry, Sandy Patty, and Wes Hampton, and reflecting on those early days where Mark blended that comedy and music so well.
1: The comedy was a big part of my childhood, but yeah. I've enjoyed your music even more than your comedy because I've always loved your voice.
2: Agreed. Yeah. Sandy.

0: Sandy, let's sing together. No, not some other time, right now. We could be the next BB and Cece, the next Regis and Kathy Lee. Oh, who knows where this could lead? Come on, Sandy, would you hush and talk to me? Quit. Sandy, hey, Sandy, Sandy. Oh, please, sing with me.
1: Because people saw Marcus funny. Yes, he's funny, but you were such an underrated singer and still are.
2: And the smile in his voice. Do you not hear that smile?
1: I mean, Sandy, without a doubt. I mean, good grief, Sandy Sandy is the queen.
3: Well, but Sandy Patty, I mean, now she came along a little sooner than me, and she's not any older than me. I'm not saying that.
2: Right.
3: But I came along a little later. But I adored her. My gosh. It was the clearest when she'd sit at that piano and do the Streisand, the Karen Carpenter, that live album literally changed my life. While I was traveling 200 churches a year and you were doing arenas, I was listening to that. It was encouraged.
1: That was unbelievable. That and the Larnell Live.
4: And
1: albums are never just pristine.
2: Really,
1: this is before auto-tune.
2: Yes.
1: That's what was sung.
2: They had to sing.
1: And it was pristine.

0: Setting such a standard, Larnell Harris with Sandy Patty here on Homecoming Radio. Something we call the show within a show. Our guest today, Wes Hampton, Sandy Patty, and Mark Lowry.
1: Tell them about the first time I introduced you.
2: Well, okay. It's 1988.
3: Colorado.
2: In Colorado. Uh-huh. I have had gone to this event for 8 years as a registrant.
1: I did not know
2: And I took songwriting courses. I was there to learn, and I'd sit back there in the registrant area, right?
3: Yeah.
2: And all the artists were in that front square, and I would hear them, and I was doing 200 concerts a year at this time in Baptist churches, and I would hear them, and I think, I can't out-sing any of them, but I can out-talk all of them. And so I thought, if I ever got up there, well, Judy Spencer knew Cam, who got me on the program.
1: Yes.
2: You introduced
1: yes.
2: me,
1: yes.
2: and we had planned that. I filled you in on it because I didn't want to surprise you.
1: Cursory.
2: Yeah. She says, would you welcome this new unknown person? I come up there and go, thank you, Amy, for that wonderful interview. I said, you know, your first album, My Father's Eyes, is still my favorite. And then I looked at the audience and I said, are you ready to rock and roll? They went, yeah. I said, tough, I don't do that.
1: Yeah.
2: And then I sang some little song I wrote. And then I told a story that I knew everyone in that room would relate to. Because everybody in that room, the wannabes and the former wannabes, all had gone somewhere and not gotten paid.
3: Wow.
1: Oh, yeah.
2: So I told a story about going to Pittsburgh, and the preacher said, thank you for coming. And I said, thank you for having me. And I got in the car and I started griping at God, saying, your employee didn't get paid tonight. Lord, this car likes gas. My stomach likes food. Michael Jackson doesn't even sing for you, and he's got almost as much money as you do.
4: And I chimp.
2: And the Lord spoke to me and said, Mark, whatever they paid you, it's more than you deserve. And anything above burning in hell is a privilege. And I said, Lord, your employee didn't get paid tonight, but it sure beats hell. Now, let me tell you why I can remember every word of that moment.
1: Because
2: I had lived for it.
3: Yeah.
2: I had set my cap for that stage. I knew if I made it to that stage, something good's going to happen. Woke up.

0: Mark Lowry with one of his originals, featuring Mark, Wes Hampton, and Sandy Patty today.
1: All I know is this.
2: What?
1: I laughed so hard at Mark Lowry. That first time I heard him, I laughed so hard.
3: Laugh at first sight.
2: Things happen.
1: Laugh. Things. It was amazing.
4: We're fans.
1: Well, I want to tell you something about
2: Wes. Fans.
1: This guy, I love this guy so much. The most consistent singer.
5: Oh, my lord.
1: He can sing any part, anywhere, anytime.
2: And he's one of the most consistent Christians I've ever
1: Yes.
2: heard. I've never seen him mad. And if he has a sin that easily besets him, I'd like to know what it is.
3: Can we have an exclusive here on Homecoming Radio?
4: The sins. We can be special, my sins.
3: Yeah. It'll be a special program.
4: Well, Andrea, you can have Andrea as a guest. She's got a whole lot of stuff.
3: Good.
1: Yes.

0: Sandy West. Mark, it's been great having you here on Homecoming Radio. 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
1: You know, it gives us a lot of encouragement when you're recording a program like this. 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
0: 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That's true with this show, too. So, sitting here across the room, Pat Barker, a great character, an outstanding bass singer, singing with a group called The Guardians here, It Ain't Gonna Worry Me Long. 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
1: Well, hello, Mark Lowry here. Hey, Tori, what time is it?
2: It is time for a Mayberry moment.
3: Oh, yes.
2: Oh, my gosh.
3: Here we go.
2: Here it goes.
4: From one of the most iconic shows in television history, the common sense, family-oriented storylines of the Andy Griffith Show left its mark on millions, including our resident trivial expert.
2: That's right.
4: To bring you this Mayberry moment, here's Kevin.
2: Yeah, Kevin.
5: There was a character named Orville Hendricks. Does anybody remember his occupation?
3: I do.
2: Okay, oh, my
5: Lauren,
2: gosh.
5: You got it.
3: This is spent from hours on a bus with no satellite, and this is what you had to watch.
2: Oh,
3: was
2: right.
3: Videos,
2: yes.
3: Tapes of Andy Griffith.
5: That's right.
3: Orville Hendricks was the butter and egg man.
5: Butter and egg man.
3: That Aunt Bee decided she'd be slick and try to date, not knowing that the man was married.
2: Yeah.
3: And as Barney told Andy, he buttered her up and she egged him off.
6: That's right. That's exactly right.
7: Such a great line.
8: That's a good line.
9: But that was a color episode.
8: Yeah.
9: That was a color episode.
5: Yeah, and when we refer to color episodes, we are talking about after the first 5 years of the series. The first 5 years were in black and white, and they were classics.
8: Yeah. Yes.
5: Some dynamics changed, and we won't get into all that, but some dynamics changed by the sixth season, and it did take a turn there a little bit.
9: No Barney.
8: Okay. Did it involve new cameras?
5: So,
4: yeah. It was famously shot with one camera.
3: Yeah.
5: It was a one camera
4: series. Every scene that you see where it's over one shoulder on and then the conversation continues over someone else's shoulder.
3: Shot like a movie.
4: They had to reshoot that again.
5: And relight.
4: Yeah.
5: It was all done.
8: Hey, what do purists think about that?
5: Daniel posed a great question here. So when it went from black and white to color, what did purists think about it? And the consensus seems to be that everybody holds in high regard those first 5 years of episodes. They were the classics. When it went to color, Andy Griffith admittedly changed. He came into work not knowing his lines. He didn't care as much. Don Knotts had left the show for a Disney contract. And so it was a different day and time, and the episodes weren't quite as magical. Would you agree?
3: Yes.
4: Yes.
9: That, but at our poor people's house, they were still black and white.
4: When the Andy Griffith Show began, you know, Andy was trying to be one of the funny ones in those first few episodes, especially that first season. And then he figured out, well, I need to be the straight guy and let Don carry this. And then when Don Knotts left, well, Andy was back to, okay, where's the humor coming from?
3: Yeah.
4: So he always acted more agitated and just rolled his, you know, like, oh, Aunt B. Yeah.
5: That's right.
3: To me, I always thought he was just, after being surrounded by idiots for all these years, he finally had just had enough.
7: Bill, speak on that.
8: Bill knows how he feels.
5: Which brings us back to Gaither Radio.
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0: Well, praise the Lord. Good day, good morning, good evening, whatever time it is that you're listening to this Faith, Hope, and Love podcast. And Martin and I are so glad to be with you again today as we continue our series on German revivalists and reformers. And we're looking at some of the Christian heritage, the Christian history of this nation. As I've said before, there's a lot of good that has also come out of this nation, and this is what we want to focus on. This is the reason that we're doing this, is to give a little bit different perspective of the nation of Germany and how God has used people of this nation. He's still moving here. Yes, there's a lot of work to be done. I think a little over 3% of the population right now is actually born again. So it is definitely a mission field. And Martin can verify that. Yeah. He's a German. He can tell you, I'm telling you the truth.
1: Much to do.
0: But there are great things that have come out of this nation. There are great moves that have impacted this nation in the past. And, of course, it's one of the reasons it's so important that we stay with the Word, stay with the Word, stay with the Word, and then God confirms that Word with signs and wonders following. So, anyway, we're so glad that you're with us today. If you're not subscribed to our YouTube channel, please do that if you can. We appreciate that. If you can share these messages forward, we also appreciate that. You help us to get the messages out to the other nations, and we believe that what we have is something very important that people can receive and get inspiration from. And so, anyway, this is our third podcast on this subject. You can go back and listen to the previous ones that we've given on German reformers and revivalists. And everyone is packed with great inspiration. So anyway, Martin, it's great to be with you, and I'm so glad you can share with us and with me. I'm even learning as we go about these reformers and revivalists, and I'm learning some things about European history that I didn't pick up in school the way I should have. And you've got some of these details that that I'm getting inspired by. And I believe that the audience that is hearing these messages is also receiving inspiration. So anyway, that's why we're doing this. So Martin, we are talking about a woman by the name of Juliana von Krudener. There's not a lot of information that you can find because they tried to erase this stuff. Sometimes this world does that. They try to erase this Christian history. But here's a book that Martin has on this woman. And I'm going to hold it up so you can see it. We don't have it. I don't think we have it in English, although there is some information about her in English that I've found. And it was written by a woman by the name of Deborah Summer. And she was a baroness and was born into a family of royalty. And then she met a shoemaker that had a big impact on her life, you know, like kind of like a Paul and Ananias type situation,
1: kind of, yes.
0: Is what it reminded me of as Martin was sharing. But anyway, I'm not going to take up Martin's time because he's got a lot to share with us, and then I'm just going to question him along the way. So, Martin, you got the microphone.
1: Yeah, welcome everyone to this podcast. It's an adventure trip for us.
0: That's true.
1: And I hope for you too. And surely God is moving and bringing stuff to the surface.
0: Yeah.
1: That is really precious and helpful even for our days today.
0: That's right.
1: To understand God's heart and God's move and his plan. And we already saw yesterday that that we can see a blueprint in what was happening in the past for something that he's still doing and is going to do in the future.
0: Yeah.
1: And that was by the city of Riga, where this lady, this Baroness Juliane, was born, first of all, in the natural, and then secondly, also supernaturally, when she received the contact with God's true nature and his desire to have relationship. And this came through a shoemaker that she met in this very city. Mm-hmm. And from that point, the door was open that she also received in her life then the new birth, where she really made the personal decision to give Christ her heart, to receive him in her life and to be moved and used by him.
0: Mm-hmm.
1: And that was one of the cities where God made a connection from the past into the present. Mm-hmm. And there's also a second city, and we just talked about it right before we started here. And I didn't even think about it in this case.
0: I did.
1: we talked about this before, but not for this series. But it's a fact that there is a city called Königsberg. The English translation would be literally King's Mountain. And it is the former capital of the state that was then in place called Prussia.
0: Yeah. And it's got some personal connection with Martin.
1: Exactly.
0: Because this is actually where Martin's dad was born.
1: Exactly.
0: And, you know, Martin's dad, I mean, he's really such an interesting person to talk to about German history, different things like that. Of course, he was pretty high up in the military at one time, and with his intellectual abilities but I was, as Martin was talking about that the other day, I said, that's where your dad was born. He said, yeah, that's right. And because his dad was telling me about this King's Mountain and how he was born there. And so, you know, that's a part of Germany today. And, of course, the borders were different back in her time than they are now. Maybe you can explain a little bit of that along with Königsberg and Prussia and what that was at that time when the Lord raised up this woman.
1: Mm. Well, at that time, there were three great blocks, so to say. It was the Russian Empire,
0: mm-hmm.
1: with the Russian Tsar. So it was, so to say, the Russian Caesar.
0: Mm-hmm.
1: One of the most powerful men at the time. And then also the kings of Prussia,
0: mm-hmm.
1: Austria and Bavaria. And on the other side, France.
0: And we're in Bavaria right now, but it's a little bit different on the borders.
1: Right now we are in Bavaria. We don't have a king here, except the Most High One, the King of Kings, Jesus
0: Christ.
1: Hallelujah.
0: But it's interesting when you live in Bavaria and you see the different castles that are built all over Bavaria, and you see, wow, there's a lot of history here.
1: Yes. And, well, Königsberg, this city, was the capital of Prussia. And that was a place where history was made in several occasions.
0: Mm-hmm.
1: One we talked already about, and this was this big battle where the Napoleon army fought against the eastern parts, Prussia, Russia, and really where this lady Juliane went in, try to save whatever was possible to be saved and preach the gospel. And also Königsberg was a city where not only my dad was born, but also where a place was where later on in history was a spot where God started another move through another person and another how you say movement that came from America into Germany to go on in Germany and from this to spread all over. And but we talk which, about that later on.
0: Which move was that from America?
1: Well, that was the outpouring of the Holy Spirit.
0: I was waiting for that.
1: in the Azusa Street,
0: yes.
1: Awakening.
0: From Königsberg.
1: The revival.
0: Yeah.
1: And but this will be a whole another chapter.
0: Oh,
1: and we talk about
0: that's going to be good,
1: on.
0: Too. Yes, Azusa Street hit Germany, too. So, yeah, okay. But anyway, let's get back on this woman.
1: Exactly.
0: Previews of coming attractions.
1: So this woman really was in the line of God's pattern that we can really see when we look back.
0: Mm-hmm.
1: And that is amazing to see that it was not a man-made or, in this case, woman-made show,
0: mm-hmm.
1: but really she followed the Holy Spirit and everything was also prepared.
0: Mm-hmm.
1: She can't do anything about her own birth, but she was right there where God had a plan,
0: mm-hmm.
1: and still has a plan, mm-hmm. and is going on with all the seeds that he sowed in the past.
0: Mm-hmm.
1: And this lady was really in direct contact with the Russian Tsar also.
0: Wow.
1: And

0: because there was the point in history when God really had on his heart a gigantic move for Europe, if not for the world, by a plan that he put in the Russian Tsar.
1: Wow.
0: Because he had in his heart to write a document and to take in the kings of Russia,
1: mm-hmm.
0: and Austria,
1: mm-hmm.
0: and Bavaria at the time to sign this document, and therefore to lead people of Europe under the obedience of the gospel of Christ, and to unite, so to say, the different blocks of power and former enemies, mm-hmm. to unite them under the cross and under the good news of the gospel of Christ. And when he had it in his heart and started to write it down, he actually contacted Juliane von Grüdener to check it out and to give her opinion about it, and if necessary, to even improve the writing.
1: Wow.
0: So that was...
1: Which meant that she had really a good foundation of the word.
0: Exactly.
1: So, you know, she didn't just build her ministry on compassion and charity and love and all of the things that pertain to the nature of God.

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0: back to that, Mr. Ladies and gentlemen, let's welcome Mr. Donald Lawrence!
1: Oh, yeah! 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

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You know that black men and black women got on slave ships together. We laid down in the filthy hatches together. 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We have to look at that very seriously these days to wonder why aren't we together.

0: slavery, and they have to be remembered. 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They could have in their songs asked for shelter, because sometimes they had nothing over their heads. They could have asked for food, because they had nothing in their pots. They could have asked for clothes, because sometimes only rags covered their bones and their skin. 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They thought it was the most important thing in the world. They asked, Lord, could I have a closer walk with thee? Lord, just a closer walk with thee.
1: Just a closer walk.

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1: How many of you tonight have found the Savior? Come on, put them hands up there if you found him. Now put them together for him. Put them hands together for the Lord tonight. He's worthy to be praised. This is for all the mothers out there. I know you like this.

0: He's sweeter than a honeycomb. He's a midnight rider. He's a soul savior. Listen here. He's better than chicken. He's better than sweet potato pie. The Bible says, oh, taste and see that the Lord is good. How many know the Lord is good?
1: I know he's good.
0: Lift your hand and say,
1: yeah.
0: Wait, wait, wait. Listen here. Listen. Every time when I get on the kidney machine, Monday, Wednesday, and Fridays, right here in Nashville at Vanderbilt Hospital on the 10th floor. My body had too much fluid. Wait a minute. Seem like every clinic in Nashville say we can't dialyze you. How many know God always got a ram in the bush? Can I get a witness in here? Too much fluid on me and had to sit up. Couldn't lay in the bed or sleep. It was cutting my breath.

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0: The songs from the church.
2: Yes, now.
0: Many times the slaves used to say, "Steal away."
2: Come on.
0: They weren't talking about Jesus then. They were talking about going to the promised land. As we move these same songs in the church, we're still talking about the promised land. But that promised land is where? In heaven with Jesus. 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
0: Say yeah.
2: Lord, now and always, especially for tonight, we give you praise. For our health and strength, Lord, we give you praise.
0: Glory to your name, Lord.

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1: Little Angel is back for a brand new season 8, packed full with counting songs, potty training, and playground safety. 5 fun 10-minute lessons packed into one single episode. 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It's an episode easy to hand a toddler and press play. 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Little Angel features a biblical worldview with songs that focus on teamwork, friendship, patience, and strong family values. 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The siblings engage in games and collaborate to solve problems. Parents take an active role in their children's lives, enjoying teaching and playing. However, they show leniency. They avoid imposing consequences or discipline. Many songs highlight sharing, but the children play with duplicated toys separately instead. When it comes to waiting their turn, they often express unhappiness rather than showing patience. The episode includes some potty humor, like a song about the potty dance and brief upper male nudity at the pool.
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1: Father, you're worthy to be praised. Lord, we don't come into this place to go through the motions or just have another church service, but we come in here that our lives and our hearts would be transformed by the power of your Holy Spirit. I pray for each person standing here today, those online who are viewing in this morning, that already they've encountered your love and your grace and your mercy and your power to set them free. And as we go forward today, Lord, may your word be strong, be truthful, be compassionate, be empathetic, Lord. But God, that we again would open our ears and our hearts to listen what you would have us learn today right here at Relevant Church. We love you. We honor you. It's in Jesus' name we pray. Amen. Come on, give your neighbor a high five real quick. Come on, yeah, give him some praise. Thank you, Joshua and worship team. Kids are dismissed. They can go have fun out there and run around and do stuff I like to do. Good morning, good morning, good morning. Thank you, Joshua. Praise God, man. Every once in a while, they will let me on stage to help lead worship again. Can I get an amen? So on occasion, I get to come up and do that again, and I'm thankful. Pastor Sarah Beth is at Women's Encounter this weekend, and I know that God is already moving in the hearts of those women there, and there'll be a lot of transformed lives. If you ever want to know more about Women's Encounter or Men's Encounter, you can talk to Joshua, Sarah Beth over here at Jessica to tell you more about it. But God is doing things not just here at Relevant Church. He's doing it all over the world. Amen? Yesterday, I had seven amazing dudes help my wife and I move. So that's how I did it. I just said, yes, lift and go, lift and go. So there I am in a very little child's chair because that's how I was feeling yesterday. And a year ago, Melissa and I sold a big home we had for like 12 years, and God had been really talking to my heart to downsize. And then we went into an apartment on the third floor. Men, let me give you a lesson. Don't ever put your wife on the third floor of an apartment. It will test your marriage on every facet. But I want to thank those gentlemen yesterday for helping. It was an incredible time. It wasn't just moving furniture. It was bonding. And I saw that happening. We were laughing. We were grunting. We were sweating. We were doing all those things. I mean, Fred Altman even brought us some donuts. Can I get an amen? If you feed men, they will come. That's all there is to it. So anyways, God is so worthy to be praised. I'm so excited to be here this morning. And when you think about what he has done for you already, if God never did another thing for you, he has done more than enough. That's a quiet crowd because we're all expecting God to do more. But I woke up this morning saying, man, what if he never did another thing for me? Could I still praise him? Could I still lift my hands? Could I bend my knee? It just causes me to want to give him all the glory. And I was up this morning early. I always get up around 5 o'clock, and I walked into my neighborhood. Up at my place, I'm up on a hill, and I could see the whole city. And here's what my thought this morning. How many people in Manhattan will meet Jesus today? How am I going to do my part to hand them the power of forgiveness? And I begin to look at the sunrise. By the way, it rises at 6:10, if you ever want to know. Right now it does. And I'm watching the sunrise. And I think many times we, in our minds, we just think, we have another day, we have another day, we have another day, we have another moment. There's nothing like the moment that you're in. And this morning, this is a moment that you're in. As you hear this message, I pray that the Father will grab your heart and teach you some things. Now, last week, we talked about being better together. Let me give you a few highlights of that. Number one, we're not meant to do this faith walk alone. As we were moving yesterday, I thank God I didn't have to do that alone, because I would have just lit a match in a pile and let it burn. Anybody ever move and just want to burn it all before you move? Yes. And that was my thoughts. If we ever do it again, it ain't happening. I'm like, number two, we accomplish more together. We talked about that 3-strand cord, how strong it is. We need each other. Turn to your neighbor and say, we need each other. And here's one. I always feel great around Joshua Pratt because I'm kind of la petite and he's not. We protect each other. right? We have this protection as brothers and sisters, not protect in the sense physically, but sometimes you may have to. It's more spiritually, right? Like we have each other's backs. And here's what I mean by that. If you see your brother or sister going the wayward way, if you love them, you will protect them from falling. How? You will go to them very gently and sit beside them and say, whoa, red flag, don't go there, been there, done that, man. I'm telling you, where you're heading is not a good place. And what that does is it shows them your heart of love and not judgment, amen? We don't judge, though necessarily the Bible says how judgment starts in the house of God. We do it in a way that people will receive it so that they can transform whatever they're trying to do in their life that's not of God. Now, I challenged all of us to go beyond the surface relationships and desire to have deeper relationships where we have each other's backs. Listen to this loud and clear, those online as well. I do not want to be a church that is a mile wide and an inch deep. No. I want to be a church that when you see someone come in, it's not a number to us. It is an actual person with a journey and a story. And I want you to know this morning, every single one of you belong here at Relevant Church this morning, just like you are, no matter where you're at on your journey. And we don't want these surface relationships. When you ask somebody how they're doing, if they say, I'm fine, dig deeper. Because normally when people say I'm fine, there's a struggle. I know this by experience. When you hear the word miracle, what is the first thing that pops in your mind? Anybody? When you hear the word miracle, what's the first thing that pops in your mind?
2: Jesus.
1: What, Jesus? Okay, what else?
2: Something we can't do.
1: Okay. This morning, we're going to dive into a story where a miracle becomes a transforming message to those who have witnessed the miracle. I've titled this message, The Author of Life. Our main passage of scripture this morning will be in Acts 3, 1 through 16. You can go there in your Bibles and hold it or your Bible app. We'll have it up on the screen if you don't have that this morning. And let me share this story with you. A best-selling author was once asked what readers loved most about his novels. People expected him to talk about unforgettable characters or shocking plot twists. Instead, he said, "People love stories because they believe the next chapter can be different from the last." Think about that. If every chapter looked exactly like the one before it, we'd stop reading. It's the possibility of redemption, healing, and a new beginning that keeps us turning the page. Many people walk into church believing their story has already been written. They think their failures are the final chapter. Their addiction is permanent. Their brokenness defines them, or their past determines their future. How many are glad that your past does not determine your future this morning? When people bring up my past, I say, who are you talking about? That person died and God resurrected a new creation in him. But the gospel tells a different story. Listen, there is an author who specializes in rewriting lives. I love this. He takes broken chapters and writes redemption in the middle of it. He takes hopeless endings and turns them into new beginnings. Maybe you're here this morning searching for a new beginning. Maybe you're in the middle of your life, middle of your walk with Christ, and you need a fresh start with him. In Acts chapter 3, we're going to meet a man who thought his story would always be the same. Have you heard somebody say, you ask them this question, why are you doing that? Why do you keep making that same mistake? And here's the pat answer. Well, it's just who I am. I've just always done it that way. I've always said if I'm going to do another CD, one title of the song is, we've always done it that way. Both on how we do church and how people live. Every morning, this man was carried to the same gate. Every day, he begged. Every evening, he was carried home. Until one encounter changed everything. Maybe today, this one encounter that you're in will change everything. Because see, when you meet the author of life, your story doesn't have to end where it began. Now, let's turn to our main passage of scripture this morning. We're going to read this story and just stay in track with me. We're going to read all 16 verses of this. I'm going to do as slow as I can. I may stop in between, who knows, but please listen and try to see the bigger picture in this story. Peter and John went to the temple one afternoon to take part in the 3 o'clock prayer service. As they approached the temple, a man lame from birth was being carried in. Each day he was put beside the temple gate, the one called the Beautiful Gate, so he could beg from the people going in to the temple. When he saw Peter and John about to enter, he asked them for some money. Peter and John looked at him intently, and Peter said, "Look at me." The lame man looked at them eagerly, expecting some money. It was, in another translation, it's silver and gold. The lame man looked at them eagerly again, expecting, and Peter said, "I don't have any silver or gold for you, but I'll give you what I have. In the name of Jesus Christ, the Nazarene, get up and walk." Then Peter took the lame man by the right hand and helped him up. As he did, the man's feet and ankles were instantly healed and strengthened. He jumped up, stood on his feet, and he began to walk. I want you to think about this spiritually this morning. Some of you are crippled in the spirit, in your life, here in your heart. And there's a miracle that's going to take place this morning, where your spirit and your heart and your intellect will get up and begin to walk. All the people, walking, leaping, and praising God, he went into the temple with them. This is interesting. He's been at the Beautiful Gate for a long time. We'll go into that in a moment. And now he's going in with them. All the people saw him walking and heard him praising God. When they realized he was the lame beggar they had seen so often at the Beautiful Gate, they were absolutely astounded. They all rushed out in amazement to Solomon's colonnade, where the man was holding tightly to Peter and John. Let's pray over our word this morning. Father, I thank you that every single verse here will come alive in our spirits this morning. Help us look deeply within, where a miracle could take place in whatever area of our lives. In Jesus' name, amen. Let me give you some historical, cultural context here, because I love doing this. Somebody asked me why I do this every week, so that way you don't know it's my opinion. Amen? This ain't my opinion. I'm the messenger. If you don't like it, wear this, you know, don't worry about it. If I offend you, good. Number one. Historical context. The Beautiful Gate was one of the most magnificent entrances to the temple, likely covered in Corinthian bronze. Now, get this picture in your mind. The contrast is striking. A beautiful gate with a broken man sitting outside it. The lame man was over 40 years old. If you go into Acts 4:22, he's over 40 years old. He's been begging his whole life for someone to give him something that he didn't even know he needed. This was meaning his condition was lifelong and widely known. His healing was undeniable because so many people had seen him for years. Imagine just walking. I'm Jesus probably walked by him too, for just walking by, and people are just walking by going into the temple. I saw a video a while back. There was this pastor that dressed up as a bum. You ever see this video? And he was nasty looking, dirty, and he sat outside his church building, right out on the front steps as a homeless person. How many people you think passed him to go into the temple? Most of them just passed on by like, whoa, I'm glad I'm not that beggar. I'm glad I don't smell like him. I'm glad that I am a righteous person. So here's all these people around him, undeniable that he has been healed. So imagine this scene. It's causing a chaos because this isn't supposed to happen. He's coming into the temple. How did he even get here? He should be back at the Beautiful Gate begging like he always.

alive and still at work. I'm telling you this morning, no matter what someone tries to do to make you not believe in Christ, he is alive and well today, right now. He's the same yesterday, today, forever, and he heals and he creates miracles when we're ready to surrender. Peter's sermon echoes themes from Pentecost. He confronts sin, proclaims the resurrection, and calls people to respond. The miracle authenticates the gospel rather than replacing it. You see, the greatest miracle of all isn't when someone physically gets healed. No, the greatest miracle is when someone bends their knee in repentance and gives their heart to Jesus, the author of life. Now, let me talk about miracle and healing for a second. When you look up the word healing in the Greek, it's plural for healings, which means physician. How many know that Luke was a physician in the Bible, right? So he was a physician. Now, here's what I would say to you. You could have faith for your headache to go away, and I've done that before, but I also had faith that God gave wisdom for a man to get ibuprofen. Can I get an amen? Right? Like, God allows us to grow in this way. And here's why. Because we will chase the miracle and not chase the one who created the miracle. We will try to go after a sign to believe when it says you need to believe without seeing, because that's real faith. So what God does when he creates a miracle is he stops all natural law and he heals someone's body or mind or spirit. I've been around circles of churches where people will not go to the doctor because they're praying for God to heal them and they die. What's the Bible talk about us to do the most is to seek wisdom, and he'd give it to us generously. So you have to remember that God can and will heal your body. Sometimes he takes you down a pathway in a different way to be healed. This guy stood at the beautiful gate 40 years, and today, maybe 45 years, on the 46th year, 10th day, seconds, minutes, on this moment, his waiting, his begging was going to end. Can I get an amen? Amen. You see, they thought they killed the author of life, brothers and sisters, but God. Look what verse 15 says. You killed the author of life, but God raised him from the dead, and we are witnesses to this fact. He is alive. And Peter and them are walking by. They could have just walked in the temple, did their duty, 3 o'clock prayer, got out of there, went by him, never gave him anything. Here's a question for us to ponder this morning. Have you been praying to the author of life for silver or gold instead of a relationship? Have you been believing, God, I believe for this, I believe for that. I want you to give me this, God. I want you to give me that. Turn to your neighbor and say, when has it become about us? This isn't about us. This miracle shows forth a bigger picture of what God wants to do in every life that's surrendered. You see, the healed man became the illustration, but Jesus was the message. This morning, it's the miracle of the gospel that changes your life. Nothing less, nothing more. So what can we learn this morning from this man's miracle? I want to unpack two powerful, tangible, life-transforming truths that I know if you'll receive it, will create a miracle in your life this morning. Number one, the author of life sees those everyone else walks past. Let me ask you a question. Have you ever been in a crowd and felt alone? Have you ever not been, like, felt seen and heard? Like, you're searching and someone is just in this surface thing and they see you, but they don't really see you. This man was not being seen for 40 plus years. Yes, he's given coins, he's given some money, but inside of every one of us, we have this gaping hole, this need for Jesus to get a hold of our life. It's that God-sized hole. And I promise you, that beggar, just like us, was hoping that someone would see him. Do you need to be seen this morning? Do you need to be heard? I wonder, why are you here? Imagine with me this beggar who's been waiting for years. It breaks my heart, Joshua, to know that there are folks that no one will see them because we're so busy about our own lives. God, I need this. I need that. I need this.
I need that. And all along, the Great Commission doesn't say anything about I. It's

0: Go therefore and what? Preach the gospel, the miracle, because the gospel is the miracle because it brings people to repentance so that the miracle will heal their spirit and then everything else flows into place. Once your insides are healed, then everything on the outside becomes revealed to those around you. The truth is, every one of us has a need to be seen or heard. Every time they passed him, they didn't see a man whose deepest desire was to get up and walk. No, they just saw a nuisance. Do you have anybody in your life that's a nuisance? Where they just like get under your skin? Come on now. We all do at times. And I know what you want to do. Because I want to do it. This guy was a nuisance. He was a beggar. He's defiling the beautiful gate. Here's what I want to say about this. Churches all across America try to make their church buildings look beautiful and perfect and all that. And when someone comes in not looking like them, smelling like them, talking like them, I promise you there's stairs that are going on. And if you spill something on this carpet, you're going to hell. Can I get an amen? Well, I can tell you, if you spill something on the carpet, we're going to pull it up and put another piece down. Amen? Here's the deal. People will not come into church because of how we look at them, how we turn them away, because they are looking for someone to see them more than what they look like. They want to see their heart. And I wonder this morning if you've been the people that have been turning people away by your actions. You see, Peter gave him something so much better than silver and gold. Whew, he gave him Jesus. Man, we're singing about this morning. He came after us. He left the 99. He came after us, brother. One of us. He didn't care. He goes, I'm leaving you here. I'm going after that person. They need to know that they are loved no matter what. The truth is, the miracle wasn't this man getting up to walk. It was his transformed heart. He became a new man physically and most importantly, spiritually. Luke 19:10 says, for the Son of Man came to seek and save those who are lost. 2 Corinthians 5:17. This means anyone, say anyone, who belongs to Christ has become a new person. The old life is gone and a new life has begun. The truth is, the author of life never overlooks anyone, including you. This man began to jump and praise. Imagine not walking for 45 years. Some of us sit down for 20 minutes and we can't get out of a chair. Can I get an amen? We're all cramping and we're hurting. But man, this guy for 40 plus years, because when you encounter the real Jesus, you can't help but jump and praise and tell everyone about it. You see, we're not coming into this church to be conservatives. We're coming into this church to tell Jesus that he is alive. We know it. We're going to shout about it. We're going to leave here and tell others about it. Amen? That's what this guy did. He said, oh, and by the way, I'm going into the temple. I'm sure he smelled bad. He didn't take a shower before he went in there. He didn't get all cleaned up. No, he said, I've been set free. And all the religious people are like, oh, no. How are we going to handle this now? Because we killed that dude that was doing it. And Peter said, oh, no, you didn't. He's alive. And he's still creating miracles. 2,000 years. You're a miracle this morning. Number two, the author of life can rewrite your story. Wow. The man wanted coins, but Jesus gave him legs. Everyone who saw him all these years only knew him as that crippled beggar. Some people in your life may only see you as you were before. Anybody ever have anybody hold your past behind you and over you and everywhere? Listen, you are not that person anymore once you give your life to Christ. Amen. Period. This guy was a beggar. Now he is a son of the King of Kings and Lord of Lords. And when you give over everything, sometimes, I love this, we ask God for relief while his whole intention is renewal. God always gives us more than we might ask for, just like what happened to this 40-year-old beggar. Ephesians 3:20. Now all glory to God who is able through his power at work within us to accomplish what? Infinitely more than we ask or think. Now, this passage of scripture has been used and abused for years because they will use this scripture to say, God wants to fill my bank account. That's not what it's saying. He knows what you need more than you do. And you have to trust that he is at work in you to accomplish. What does he want to accomplish? That his kingdom would grow one person at a time through your life. I don't know what part of your story you're currently walking through or what you have been asking God for. But many times, God answers the deepest need instead of the immediate request. Let me say that again. He will answer your deepest need instead of the immediate request. Have you ever prayed for something, but something else happened? And then that prayer may have come later? God knows. And if that prayer, that ask hasn't happened yet, just like the 40-year-old man, keep asking and believing and know that God is working it all out in his timing. Romans 8:28. And we know, say we know, that God causes everything. Not some things, not one thing or two things or three things or four things. He causes what?
1: Everything.
0: To work together for the good of those who love God and are called according to my purpose? No, his purpose. The truth is, all of us have chapters that are filled with pain. Maybe you're in the middle of a painful chapter right now. And I want to tell you, as a pastor and as a person that has been through many painful chapters, I love you. I see you and I hear you. But I'm not the author of life. He is. And every chapter is preparing us for our greater purpose. If you're in the middle of a painful chapter, no matter what it is, God is preparing you. If you'll receive it this morning, he's preparing you for a greater work. Jesus is the one who starts your story, and Jesus is the one who will continue to write your story. The question is, and this is a big ask this morning, will you let him? We come into church every week. Sometimes we leave the same. Maybe you're at a good place. That's cool. But even if you're at a good place, we always have room to grow. We've never arrived. And this morning, as we prepare to receive communion, have you been the beggar asking for silver or gold? Are you in a place where you're at this gate and you wonder if someone is going to see you or hear you? This morning is your opportunity to lay that down at the altar. Maybe you don't know Jesus as your Lord and personal Savior, and I don't want to leave here today without presenting the gospel of Jesus Christ like that, because why do church? I want people's lives transformed, not get you information, but I want transformation, amen? The miracles in our life deserve more than our amazement. They deserve our surrender. And this morning I'm asking you, if you've got something in your life right now, come surrender it before you grab this piece of bread and dip it into the juice there as a remembrance of Christ dying on the cross. Remember, he said, it is finished. You don't have to carry it anymore. You know, the stuff people talked over you, the stuff that called you a beggar and try to do that, you can lay it right here this morning and you can get up and walk for a first time maybe ever. Maybe there's areas of your life that have become crippled, and today God wants to create a miracle in your life. It's up to you. So after you begin to receive communion, no pressure, not manipulation, not coercion, but instead deeply asking you, don't leave here the same. Come on. This is your moment. This is your time. So let's go ahead and begin. If you'll start here and over here, and then we'll just start filling in. And to hold that, you can come down to the altar if you want to. That's cool. If you can do it at your seat, no matter what. Surrender this morning. Let him create that miracle in your life, and I promise you, you'll walk out of here in a freedom that you've never had.

What is it? What area are you crippled in this morning? Maybe it's your whole life. Maybe it's just one part of your life. Surrender it today. Walk out of here jumping and praising God for the miracle. Take some time, just you and God.

Father, we thank you this morning that as we hold this element, I can't help but think that you chose to get on that cross, to be beaten, where you were unrecognizable for me, for us. And you shed your blood. And even in the moment of being tortured, you had compassion for those torturing. You said, Father, forgive them, for they know not what they do. The man on the middle cross, brothers and sisters, as your eyes are closed, your heads are bowed, the man on the middle cross, even at the last moment, gave a criminal opportunity to enter into paradise. No baptisms, no Sunday school classes he went to, nothing he did. He didn't deserve anything. He deserved death. But because of the cross of Christ, the blood of Jesus, and his broken body, that man on that cross to the left of him went to heaven. And this morning, we don't have to beg for silver or gold because we have a Father who lavishly loves us, and he broke his body for us. And as we remember that, as we surrender those places in our life that are just not lined up with him, we say, God, here I am. I surrender. Just lift your palms right in your lap there and say, God, here I am. I surrender. Father, we thank you this morning for allowing us to come into your presence. Thank you for your son, Jesus. When he said it was finished, he meant it. And we know that he's alive and well, and all of those who proclaim to be Christ followers. May we walk out here today feeling lighter. May we walk out here today surrendered, so that when we go to work tomorrow, we will be a light that shines so brightly others will want to know who you are. We love you. We honor you. And as we remember, we thank you with the deepest gratitude. In Jesus' name, amen. Receive your communion. Sing that song again. Let's stand to our feet. Maybe you know this song.

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1: 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Here's what's inside. 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The only minor negative behavior stems from the competitive vendor who steals the lemonade shop sign. 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Movie Guide finds Paw Patrol. Fire Rescue, appropriate for all ages.
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1: This is the Weekend 22 Countdown, and I'm Josh Ashton, coming to you with the top 22 Christian hit songs from all across the country. And hey, I hope you're having a great weekend. Now check it out, coming up on the show this week, we're going to be joined by Miles Minnick as he's opening up about balancing work in that family life. Blanca, she's got what God's been speaking to her about lately to share with you. Brandon Lake's going to stop through opening up, getting real on raising his three sons. And later on, Gio's going to give us his thoughts on wrestling with making sure his music puts the focus on God rather than himself. Also, in the Slam Pack Countdown, we got new music coming your way from Thunderstorm Artists and Gio. And then, of course, yeah, we've got the top 22 songs for the week. So here we go, kicking off the countdown this week. It's Jordan Feliz and KB. We happen to catch him falling back one, starting things off at number 22 with Familia on the Weekend 22.
0: Now, the countdown begins. This week's number 22.

0: That's Familia from Jordy Feliz at KB. Dropping a notch back this week down to number 22 on the Weekend 22. Now, our next song on the countdown comes into us from John the Kid, who came across Zane Walls' TikTok page and it inspired a collaboration between the two artists. Yeah, the track, it's called You Are Fire, and the duo says the song is such a crazy story. They said, who would have thought the power of social media would unite two Christian artists who just want to spread the gospel? Definitely wanted to check out, but right now on the countdown, we got John the Kid slipping a spot down to number 21 with Holy Spirit, Won't You Come Down on the Weekend 22.
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wife and my kid. Holy Spirit, won't you calm down? 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This life I'ma lose just to find truth, buried my flesh.

0: That's Holy Spirit. Won't you come down from John the Kid? It's dropping a notch this week to the new home at number 21, right here on the Weekend 22. Now check it out. We always have fun and enjoy our chats with our guests when they stop by, and Miles Minnick, he is no exception. We caught up with Miles Minnick and the Christian rapper, just started sharing his thoughts on what it's like to balance work and family life.
1: Well, I try to balance as much as I can, but even with that, sometimes my opportunities come on days, like important days. Like, yeah. I'm going to tell y'all this, today is actually my wife's birthday. But with that, I'm like, okay, I see my tour schedule,
2: yeah,
1: but I'm free 5 days in a row before I go to Tampa. Let's go to New York.
2: Mm.
1: Let's spend time together while I'm able to.
2: Yeah.
1: So what I'm saying is I maximize the time that I'm with them. I make that time matter. I'm taking my kids to school. I'm tucking them in at night. I'm praying for them. I'm making sure I'm, you know, taking care of wife, you go on date nights and all of that. That's important for me. And even when I'm not at home, I try to make my presence felt. So now I'm stepping into the place where I'm picking my kids' clothes out for the week before I leave.
2: Mm.
1: You know, I'm helping wifey as much as I can, trying to take every burden off her I possibly can. So she knows, like, even when I'm not here, I'm here.
0: Hey, thank you, Miles. And here he is on the countdown along with Sam Rivera as they take Beat the Odds down one place lower to number 20 this week here on the Weekend 22.
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1: That's Sam Rivera and Miles Minnick along with DJ Malski dropping a notch back this week on the numbers down to number 20 with Beat the Odds right here on The Weekend 22.
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1: What's up? I'm Josh Ashton. And oh yeah, these are the top 22 most played songs on Christian hit radio from all over the country. So looking ahead, who's taking number one on The Weekend 22 charts this week? Will Torrin Wells and Miles Minnick spend a fifth week at the top with...

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2: This is the Weekend 22 Countdown, and I hope your weekend is going great. What's up? I'm Josh Ashton, and oh yeah, I'm bringing you your favorite songs this weekend from all across the country. Now, Jared Sanders, one of our artists on the countdown, a little background on him. He was born in St. Pete, Florida, raised up in Arlington, Virginia. He began going to church at high school, where he'd drive 45 minutes for the service. Well, after attending Florida A&M University, he met his future wife and was signed to his first record deal. And he's on the countdown now. Here is Glory to the Lord from Jared Sanders, premiering at number 19 and becoming our highest debut of the week on the Weekend 22.
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1: That is our highest debut of the week. It's Jared Sanders crashing the countdown in at number 19 with Glory to the Lord right here on the Weekend 22. Oh, and hey, don't forget the Weekend 22. 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And now on the countdown, we got some good weather. It's good weather forecast along with Geo as they jump four spots with lows to highs on the Weekend 22.
2: Number 18.

0: That's good weather forecast along with Geo. It's lows to highs, up four positions this week to the new home at number 18 on the weekend 22. Now, Blanca, she has been a longtime friend of the show. I'm talking going back to the Group One crew days. And, well, when we had a chance to catch up with her recently, the singer-songwriter got to share with us what God has been speaking to her about.
1: God has been speaking to me most about gratefulness. I think worship is, it's a lifestyle, but it's also a mindset. And when you're able to get your mindset there, like having a thankful and grateful heart can change so much. When I feel anxious, when I feel worried, when I feel doubtful or fearful, it's like your mind can go so many places. But the Lord's just been really trying to ground me and say, like, be grateful, be thankful for what you have, seeing the flip side of it all, you know, in the midst of the craziness, trying to just set my mind right. And so that's been the biggest thing that I think he is how to be thankful and grateful, even in the little things that happen on the day-to-day basis.
0: Thank you, Blanca. And here she is on the countdown with our number 17 song. It's Blanca re-entering with Intentional on the weekend 22.
2: Number 17.

0: That's intentional. From Blanca, slip it back a few spots this week on the numbers, down to number 17 on the weekend 22. And yes, we are on our way to the number one song in the country. Check it out. Coming up on the countdown, we'll be chatting with Gio about wrestling, that match that he's got going on in his brain and heart, making sure his music puts the focus on God versus himself. Plus, getting you caught up on all the latest music news with Rachel James and more. All that's on the way right here on the Weekend 22.
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0: This is the Weekend 22 Countdown, and I'm your host, Josh Ashton. My job is to keep you up to date with the hottest hit songs of the week, and I hope you're having a great weekend. Now, Gladden, he just dropped out a teaser of an upcoming project on his Instagram page earlier this week. It was basically a clip of a song, along with the caption, "New music coming soon." So if you happen to think you're one of those cyber sleuths, hit it up. Tell me what you find out. Check him out at Gladden Originals on Instagram. As Gladden, the OG himself, is on the countdown at number 16 for a second week. Here is Good in My Soul on the Weekend 22.
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10: We got vices and we got pain. Yeah, we all go through it, so aren't we all the same? I got a thorn in my side. Take it out from where it hides. Throw it in the fire, let it burn in the night. We fall right back down again. I sat in the mud, bro, this ain't happening. I'm like the prodigal.

0: That's Gladden, good my soul. It's repeating at number 16 this week again here on the Weekend 22. And hey, don't forget the Weekend 22. We've got that Instagram account and we love to follow back. So feel free, follow us so we can follow you back. You can find us under the name at the Weekend 22 Countdown. And again, just a little warning so you don't freak out. We do follow back and we'd love to connect with you. So go ahead, slide into our DMs. Hit us up at the Weekend 22 Countdown on Instagram. And now on the countdown is Taylor Hill dropping two positions with Hello on the Weekend 22.
1: Number 15.

0: That's Taylor Hill dropping two positions this week down to number 15. It's Hello right here on the Weekend 22. And don't forget us talking about the Weekend 22 toll-free comment line. That's up and running for you. The number, it's 1-800-761-HITS. It's there for you anytime, 24-7, just to let us know what you think about the show or to be able to share and voice any other comments or questions that you have. Maybe even share your story. Because we here at the Weekend 22, we know God used this music in big ways, and we're wondering if you've got a story about how a certain song or artist has touched your life. Hey, when you happen to think of it, hit us up, ring us up, because we'd love to hear from you. That number again, it's 1-800-761-HITS. And now the countdown, a familiar voice and name that's just two letters, NF. We got him flying up four to number 14 with Fear on the Weekend 22.
1: Number 14.
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So go ahead and come on in. 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
2: Doe is giving fans another preview of her upcoming third album, Shiloh, with the release of her powerful new single, High Praise. The upbeat worship anthem is built around one simple message: God alone is worthy of our highest praise. Doe says she wanted the song to feel bigger than just one voice, so she invited a choir made up of family and close friends to join her, creating a joyful communal sound that celebrates believers of every generation coming together to lift up the name of Jesus. High Praise follows Doe's recent releases, Know Your Name and To You. All three songs will appear on Shiloh, which is set to arrive August 28th. Doe has become one of Christian and gospel music's most compelling voices. Since launching her solo career in 2020, she's earned a Grammy Award, multiple Grammy nominations, and three Dove Awards. You can hear High Praise now, and Doe's new album, Shiloh, arrives later this month. I'm Rachel James with Music News.
0: 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And stick around, we've still got plenty of music left on the countdown this week, including the latest from Mun headed your way, and a new one for you from Thunderstorm Artists. That and more, it's all coming up right here on The Weekend 22.
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6: Paris Is Always a Good Idea kicks off with Chelsea, a workaholic who hasn't set foot in Paris since her mom passed away 10 years ago, until a work trip drops her right back into the memories she's been avoiding. This series premiere is an absolute blast to jump into, and it grabs you fast. The story hops back and forth between Chelsea's past, present, and future, and somehow never once loses you. That sharp writing, juggling several storylines without dropping a single thread. Lacey Chabert leads with a performance that's genuinely heartfelt, carrying Chelsea from grief toward hope and renewal as she slowly starts rediscovering the passion for life she thought she'd buried for good along with her mom. Here's what Movie Guide found. The episode contains a strong moral worldview that stresses family values and helping those in need. 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Her work at the Cancer Research Organization stems from her passion for helping others. The episode features light alcohol use and overall presents a gentle, family-friendly story with no objectionable content.
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0: Welcome back into the Weekend 22. What's going on? I'm Josh Ashton, and we are counting down the top hit songs of the week. Thanks for sharing part of your weekend with us. Now, here's some cool Christian music news for you. I just happened to get word. Phil Wickham just released an EP called Everyday Hallelujah that's inspired by his upcoming book. So, okay, it's an EP that features three versions of the title track and serves as the intro to the book Everyday Hallelujah, dropping out August 11th. If you want more info on the EP, book, or his upcoming Song of the Saints tour, just hit him up at philwickham.com. As we're back into countdown mode now with Forgiveness from Mine as it climbs up two notches on the Weekend 22.
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0: Because what we like to do each week is introduce to you new music we think is a future hit in the making. And well, this week our first pick for a future hit comes into us courtesy of an artist out of Oahu, Hawaii. And I just gotta say, absolutely love the name. Without delay, here's our first pick for a future hit from Thunderstorm Artists. This is Useless on the Weekend 22.

0: useless.
1: That's Useless from Thunderstorm Artists. Our first pick for a future hit right here on the Weekend 22. 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world. So you're never too late. You can always catch up right there at weekend22.com. And back into countdown mode we go. Catching this one, tumbling one spot down to number 12. It's Sarah Reeves and Runaway on the Weekend 22.
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0: That's Sarah Reeves dropping a notch this week down to number 12 with Runaway right here on the Weekend 22. And hey, don't go anywhere. Coming up next, we got the second half of the countdown for you with the latest coming your way from Caleb Gordon. Plus, everything you need to know about how you can connect up with us here at the show and share that feedback of yours online. And more.
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4: You've probably heard the advice about discussing anything other than politics and religion. Both topics get their fair share of headlines, and often those are negative. However, if you do get in a conversation about religion, you will often encounter different views, but it usually doesn't get uncomfortable until someone brings up Jesus. Why is Jesus such a polarizing topic? Could it be that we like options and doing things our own way, but Jesus shines a light on the certain failure of that approach? The Bible tells us the only thing that brings true spiritual fulfillment is getting to know the real Jesus and having a personal relationship with him. The Bible also tells us of a side of Jesus we don't hear about often enough, the Jesus who would rather hang out with sinners than priests, and the Jesus who forgave people who had a sin-filled past and made them whole. If you've never known Jesus this way before, and you would like to find out more about having a personal relationship with him, call us at 888-NEED-HIM or go to chataboutjesus.com.
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0: This is the Weekend 22 Countdown, and I'm your host, Josh Ashton. And, of course, naturally, I hope you're having a great weekend as we spend our time counting down the top 22 hit songs of last week. All right, check this out. There's a photographer out there who's been trying to get Caleb Gordon's attention so that he could take the job of taking pictures at the Christian rapper's concerts. And Caleb gave him the opportunity. Ended up posting up the results on his official Instagram page if you want to check it out. It's right there along with skits and other pics at Caleb from Eden. And he's on the countdown now talking about Caleb Gordon as God First is inching up one to number 11 on the Weekend 22.
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0: I put God first.
1: That's Caleb Gordon making moves up a spot this week to number 11. It's God First, right here on The Weekend 22. Oh, and by the way, if you happen to be on the X platform, formerly known as Twitter, you can hit us up because we're right there with you at Weekend 22 Show. And on the countdown, we're up to song number 10, in from Tyrion, who jumps up four positions to her new home with God Is For Me. And she also becomes our biggest mover of the week on The Weekend 22.
2: Number 10.

0: me.
1: That one's our biggest mover of the week. It's God Is For Me from Tarion as it zooms up four positions to the new home at number 10 on the Weekend 22. Oh, and by the way, be sure to check out our website. I'm talking about weekend22.com because number one, that's where you can go to sign up for the Weekend 22 newsletters to stay up to date. Number two, sound off and vote in our weekly polls. 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I'm talking Guatemala, the Philippines, Italy, Kenya, Russia, Saudi Arabia, from the Prime Meridian to whatever that other line is on the globe. Everybody, just get in when you happen to miss it right there at weekend22.com. 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
1: That's Rooftop from Halvey and No Big Deal as it spends a second week at number 9 on the Weekend 22. And coming up next, we got your brand new poll question of the week as well as your results from last time. Rachel James is going to pop back in to catch you up on all the latest music news. And we'll be chatting with Brandon Lake about how it is raising his 3 sons and more. Still to go here on the Weekend 22.
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1: 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I'm Josh Ashton, coming to you with the best hit songs of the week. And of course, I hope you're having a great weekend. Also, I'm Josh Ashton, coming at you with your results from the poll question where we happened to ask you last time. It's hot. What is your favorite cold drink in the summer? Okay, mixed results came in this week. We expected just as much. 9% said iced coffee. Go figure. Like a decade ago, wasn't even a drink. 13% said lemonade. 16% said soda. 24% iced tea. With the big 38% choosing water most of all. And hopefully that 38% are available for coaching and encouragement to my children. Anyway, thanks for your input. And well, we got another question locked and loaded where we want to know at our website, what is your favorite thing about August? Is it back to school? Maybe the return of football? The last month of hot weather? Or does National Dog Month count? I'd say it does. So go ahead. You say what you have to say right there at our website at weekend22.

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1: That's King from Gabe Von Oven, holding steady at number 8 this week here on the Weekend 22. Now, Abby Seiler, if you happen to miss it, she performed a new upcoming track on her Instagram earlier this week. It was just 2 guitars, 3 voices, in a living room. But it's a must listen. Abby posted up the clip along with the caption, "Wrote a little song with my girls today," which you can check it and give it a watch at Abby_Seiler. As she's on the countdown now, repeating at number 7 with Deep Down Low on the Weekend 22.
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0: That's Abby Seiler spinning her second week at number 7 with Deep Down Low right here on the Weekend 22. Now, Brandon Lake, he's quickly becoming a household name for many people. And, well, he's also the father of 3 boys. And when we had a chance to catch up with the singer-songwriter, he got to chat with us about how it is on raising his sons.
1: If I'm really honest, I want them to see the atmosphere of faith, not just get preached at. I feel like what's more important for me to raise my kids at this age is for them to see it demonstrated more than I'm constantly like just preaching. Like, did you memorize your scripture today? Like there's moments where we have fun doing very practical things of memorizing scripture. But like, I think one of the best things I could do is just them raising them in an atmosphere where they catch daddy and mommy praying over another couple because they're going through a hard season. And that's what they do. We actually call our house the House of Miracles. And we've wanted our church to feel as, we've wanted our house to feel as much like church as where we attend on Sunday. And I think that's what the church is always supposed to look like. I grew up in that kind of house where I watched my parents just love on people and be Jesus. And so that's what we've wanted. And I feel like that's what's going to speak louder than trying to follow or trying to cram the Bible down my, you know, boy's throat. Like, it's more caught than I think taught. Then there will come an age where it's like, we're also trying to put in practices where, you know, they have discipline. It's like, why do you, you know, I'm feeling crappy. Why are you feeling crappy? Well, like maybe try reading the word, like get somebody else's, the best voice in your head versus your own.
0: Hey, thank you, Brandon. And here he is on the countdown. It's Brandon Lake and Schema Boy dropping a spot this week down with No Idols. Here on the Weekend 22.
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0: 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It's Brandon Lake and Schema Boy. No Idols. Right here on The Weekend 22.
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0: And now, if you would, welcome back into the studio. My girl, Rachel James, is here to get you caught up with all the latest music news.
2: Bill Wickham is giving fans a new way to bring worship into their everyday lives with his new Everyday Hallelujah EP, available now. The three-song collection features the title track in studio, live, and piano versions. And it's connected to Phil's upcoming book, Everyday Hallelujah, arriving August 11th. As Phil wrote about finding worship in ordinary moments through gratitude, faith, and surrender, those ideas naturally became the foundation for the song. Phil says, God is worthy of our praise in every moment, and he hopes the song serves as a reminder that worship isn't limited to church or Sunday mornings. The book includes 36 short reflections designed to help readers slow down, notice God in the everyday rhythms of life, and discover that worship can be expressed through daily faithfulness, gratitude, and love. And this fall, Phil will take that message on the road with the Song of the Saints tour featuring Chandler Moore and special guest Jamie McDonald.
0: And definitely for the latest news throughout the week, don't hesitate. 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And as far as the countdown goes, still plenty of music left coming your way from Josiah Queen and a new one for your eardrums from Gio. And more. Yeah, more still to go here on the Weekend 22.
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0: Welcome back in to the Weekend 22. Hey, what's up? I'm Josh Ashton. And of course, I hope you're having a great weekend. Now, Josiah Queen, he got asked this question on his Instagram page earlier this week. It was, what does a generation on fire for Jesus look like? Well, he also shows his answer, and it's set to our next track, and it's pretty inspiring. You can check it out at Josiah Queen Music as Josiah serenades you now with Demons. Bump it up a notch to number 5 on the Weekend 22.
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0: That's our number five song of the week from Josiah Queen. It's Demons, moving up a place this week here on the Weekend 22. Now, Believers, they're a Christian pop dance worship duo made up of Canadian producer Owen Bloomfield and American singer-songwriter Jordan Blaine. And they refer to their unique brand of music as worship pop. Good luck getting autocorrect to not flag that one if you type it in. Hey, here they are on the countdown as Believers fall back one with More Like You on the Weekend 22.
1: Number four. I just wanted to.

0: That's more like you from Believers. 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
0: Now, earlier in the countdown, we paused the numbers to share with you new music from Thunderstorm artists. And we're going to do it one final time with our second pick for a future hit, as it comes into us courtesy out of Boston, Massachusetts. And we got to catching up with Gio recently, and the Christian rapper opened up about how he's wrestled with making sure his music puts the focus on God rather than himself.
2: This is amazing. Like, I'm being used by God. This is not me, but this is all going through him. And so as I started to make music on Instagram, it was really picking up a bit. I mean, different artists were sharing me. I was doing challenges that had to do with other Christian artists, and my music was being heard. And it was this amazing moment where I was like, okay, God, I see what you're doing through this. And God really convicted me in that moment to restart making songs that focused on him. And so that's exactly what I did. And after doing that, the songs that I had put out, just the impact that they had was just really amazed me. It was beautiful. I think there's this constant battle between pleasing others and then realizing that you've already been approved by God. I think so many times I try to find approval from the peers around me when really that's not what I should be focusing on. And there's definitely this struggle that I had when I was making music, if I wanted to be seen or God wanted to be seen through me. And there's a big difference between that. And I think that was this huge shift that I had in my music, where I was starting to write songs that people would look at me instead of God. And so when I changed that, I was way more joyful because I was doing this for a greater purpose than myself.
0: Hey, Gio, thank you, bud. And here he is on the countdown, except this time with our second pick for a future hit. This is With Me. It's a new one from Gio on the Weekend 22.
3: 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Rain, hail, shine. Every

0: That's our second pick for a future hit from Gio. It's With Me. It's right here on the Weekend 22. As we dive back into the numbers with Joseph O'Brien, who made it to the quarterfinals of season 13 on America's Got Talent. Not too bad, right? The Christian singer-songwriter, he got to talking with Relevant Magazine of the experience, said America's Got Talent was kind of a spur-of-the-moment type thing. I didn't expect to go far. I just thought it'd be fun. I'm glad he did, as he's on the countdown now, just one position lower from last week. At number three, with Trust Fall, it's Joseph O'Brien on the Weekend 22.
1: Number three.

0: That's Joseph O'Brien and Trust Fall. Drop it a notch this week down to the new home at number 3 on the Weekend 22. And we've reached that final pause spot in the show. Coming up, we got the big reveal of who is holding on to our number 1 song of the week. Next, here on the Weekend 22.
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0: Hey, welcome back into the show, and I hope your weekend is going great, and of course, that you're enjoying the countdown. I'm your host, Josh Ashton. Question for you. How long can Connor Price paddle a ping pong ball? The answer is much longer than you expect. The Christian rapper slash actor posted up a funny yet impressive clip of his paddling skills on his Instagram page. You can check him out at Connor Price as he's hitched up on the countdown now with Halvey. As Halvey and Connor Price jump two places to land the runner-up with Automatic. Number two on the weekend 22.
6: Number two.

0: That one climbs up two positions this week to the new home, to number two. It's Automatic from Halvey and Connor Price right here on the Weekend 22. Which brings us down to our number one song on the countdown. And congrats to Torrin Wells. Boy, because he just dropped some big news earlier this week. He's hosting the GMA Dove Awards again this year. Congrats to Torrin on the well-deserved gig, and congrats to he and Miles Minnick. Here's Torrin and Miles Minnick with Second to None, making it 5 weeks at the number one spot here on the Weekend 22.
1: Number one.

0: That's our number one song for a fifth week in a row. It's Tora Wells and Miles Minix, Second to None. Wrapping things up here on the Weekend 22. And before we bounce out, I want to say thanks again to all of our guests joining in, from Miles Minix to Blanca, Brandon Lake, and Gio. The Weekend 22 is an AMP Creative production, with the charts compiled by tabulating playlists from contemporary hit radio stations all across the country. And don't forget the Weekend 22. 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Yeah, we're also on Instagram. You can find us at the Weekend 22 Countdown. Our executive producers are Ken Farley and Brandon Rabar. The Weekend 22 is produced by Jason Burrows. Rachel James has you up to date with all the latest music news and research and script for Weekend 22. They're made possible by Brandon Rabar. Hey, and one last time, I'm Josh Ashton. As always, enjoy getting to spend my time with you, counting down the best hit songs of the week. Now, I want you to have a great weekend. Or what's left of it.
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6: But the time is coming, indeed. 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The Father is looking for those who will worship Him in that way. John 4:23. Each week, we will bring you an experience that has been set to bring you into a place where you can worship. For everyone, there is a different definition for worship. Some say it's worship and reverence. Some say it's energetic. What we do each week is bring you worship. 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So thank you for listening to worship. Reaching around the world and reaching all for Christ. It's worship.

0: Welcome one, welcome all. This is worship. My voice is going away. Oh, welcome to worship. I'm Jay the Rack Man, and I have a Bible verse for you. May the God of hope fill you with all joy and peace as you trust in him, so that you may be overflow with hope by power of the Holy Spirit. Romans 15:13. Now, I have a question for you, and I don't know if I'm going to put this on our Facebook page, but on my own timeline for Facebook, I said, when you accepted Jesus as your Savior and received the Holy Spirit and power, what does that mean to you personally? See, some mean filled with the Holy Spirit, which has a different connotation for different denominational people. Some say that it's filled with speaking in tongues or miracles or the power of the gifts of the Holy Spirit, which is, you know, all of that is good. I was just curious because just like eschatology and things that don't really fit into what major or even minor denominations believe in, this is not something that you need to argue about, okay? You believe it one way or the other. But I was just curious. And if you would like to, if you've got the app for our station, you can actually send us a message with the answer. I accepted Jesus as my Savior, received the Holy Spirit and the power. And this means what to me? This is what it means. Amen. And you can always call us. Our new studio line is 360-209-4573. All right, we heard from Katie Nicole, Have Your Way, Paul Balash, Change My Heart, O God. And coming up, we're going to hear from Don Moen. But first, it's a song request for Tamela Mann, Take Me to the King, right here on worship.
1: Tamela Mann, Take Me to the King. Listening to your radio station definitely just puts me in a different place. And, you know, all my worries go away. The songs you play, it just seems to just really deal with me a lot and stuff that I'm going through. And I just wanted to say thank you. God bless you, Jesse, and your family.

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1: 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That's exactly

0: See, even machines are echoing what Jesus already told us. So, this is the deal. If even AI can see the signs, how much more should we, with discernment of wisdom, follow for more end-time truth grounded in the Word of God?
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1: 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But what do other people see when they look at our lives? Our faith needs to be genuine. It's got to be real. We should be known by how well we love God and people. Our actions should match the faith we proclaim with our mouth. Now, I love this verse in John 1 that says, "The light shines in the darkness, and the darkness has not overcome it." You and I live in a dark world, and it's my hope that Jesus will shine through us. Let's be the light that we were created to be.
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It's so good to be able to worship the Lord to music that speaks to our heart and our spirit. So thank you so much for listening to worship. Here's Soulfire Revolution and their song called An Encounter.

0: If I were to walk into the typical American home at 7 p.m. on any night, it's not just young people staring at screens. Let's be honest. Dad is sitting there looking at a big screen. Mom's sitting next to maybe watching that screen, but also looking at a screen of her own.
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0: You go upstairs, brother is playing games on his device. Toddler's flicking shapes across the screen. And the family dog is on the treadmill because no one will walk him. I mean, this isn't a young people problem. This is a we love our screens issue here. And the question we need to maybe ask ourselves is there a chance that even the fact that there's more screens, more screen time, more connections, you know, than anyone in history, are we more satisfied? Is there a chance that maybe less could be more?
1: Hear more at familyminute.org.
2: Finding hope in medicine. Hi, this is the Live Hope Minute. Jonas Salk discovered and developed the first successful polio vaccine. Up until 1957, when the vaccine was introduced, polio was thought to be one of the most frightening public health problems in the whole world. It was viewed as a plague. The most recognized victim of the disease was U.S. President Franklin D. Roosevelt, who founded the March of Dimes organization. Jonas Salk said something powerful about hope. He said, "Hope lies in dreams, in imagination, and in the courage of those who dare to make dreams into reality." If Dr. Salk didn't believe that a vaccine for polio was possible, he never would have created it. Do you have hope for something, but you don't yet believe it's possible? I believe that to live hope, we have to believe that what might appear impossible is, with God's help, and perhaps a lot of work and research, is actually possible. Jonas Salk is proof of that. Find us at livehopenow.com.
3: Hi, this is Jay the Rack Man, and before we continue with Eclectic Musics or the show you're listening to right now, we just want to say thank you to our past and present supporters. Kathy, Jesse, Anna, Christy, Stephanie, Art, Christopher, Tara, Tawana, Cedric, Jeffrey, Joe, Michael, Corey, Joseph, Luann, Rachel, Thorain, Malaya, Dawson, Eric, Heather, James, Karma, George, Jeffrey, Tanya, Marina, Linda, Calvin, Peter, Michael, Denise, Rhonda, Linda, Marianne, Douglas, Casey, Matt, David, and Leslie. 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

We were downtown Portland, so they had protesters around. And at our conference, one of the trans activists that was speaking the next day came all the way to the altar. She came from outside, stood right here next to me. I looked over. I saw the sweetest little brown eyes, little girl. I said, "Do you want Jesus?" And she said, "Yeah." She had X on her license as a binary. She had changed her name. She was a month out from her top surgery. She was engaged to a woman. She got completely radically set free. Our church scooped her up, got her makeup, clothes, money. We took her through deliverance, inner-level healing, everything we could, and then she applied for ministry school with Todd White at Lifestyle Christianity. She's gone through 9 months. She just went to Pride in Dallas, Texas, and evangelized and saw souls saved. Why do I tell you this? Because that's a little Costco sample of where we're headed. We are headed for a harvest of souls that will only respond if we see who God made when we look at them. I am so thankful I saw those beautiful brown eyes. And I saw a little girl longing to be loved, longing to be accepted. And I knew I couldn't do it, but the one who did it for me was right there.

0: This was something special for me. I hope it was special for you. Just spending that hour listening to good music glorifies the Lord and hearing the Word of God through some ministries that we are connected with. Got one more song for you, and then come back next week. Take care, and God bless.
1: 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The evil that I don't want to do, I do. Wretched man that I am, who will deliver me from this body?
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4: 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And be sure to invite your friends and family. It's time for the Freedom Show.

Hello, everyone. I am Jay the Rack Man, and this is the Freedom Broadcast. So glad you could join us this week. We're going to be mixing quite a bit of good music for you. Might even slip a few Christmas songs in there. And, of course, our timely, that's what you should think about, or devotions. Now, I, your Lord, the teacher, have washed your feet. Also, you should wash one another's feet. John 13:14. All right. Well, we started out this broadcast with Wanda Monet, Kingdom Life. Coming up next, it's Denise Powell, and I Am Free. 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Thank you.

faith doesn't always take you out of the problem. Faith can take you through the problem. Faith doesn't always take away your pain. Faith gives you the ability to handle the pain. Faith doesn't always take you out of the storm. Faith calms you in the middle of the storm. I'm Jay the Rack Man, and that's something to think about.

0: Welcome to Today's Hope with Kristen Rickards. God wants us to have balance in our lives. Yet at times it is so challenging for us to find the right harmony. There are obligations we can't ignore, even if we are in desperate need of rest. There's people who depend on us. Life is not a cookie cutter situation 100% of the time. There may be things we can't control, but there are also things we can adjust to make our lives more centered. We need to meticulously evaluate where we are investing our time and energy. There are more than likely opportunities that we haven't noticed are there. The little unnecessary things add up without our awareness. For example, let's say quiet reflection with God is missing from your life because you can't find the space for it. When you inspect your time, you find that you've been on Facebook for 20 minutes a day. You realize that you are wasting a valuable moment to renew your soul. Instead, you have actually been contributing to becoming even more unbalanced in your mental health. Ever hear the saying, "Where there's a will, there's a way"? We all need time alone with God and with spouse and family, good sleep, physical activity, goals, recreation, social interaction, solitude, and so on. There are creative ways to achieve this if we are intentional. You could be walking on a treadmill while talking to a business associate or friend, accomplishing two things at once. You could be doing a fun activity with your family, spending time with them while enjoying recreation. The possibilities are endless. When you achieve balance in life, you feel so fulfilled and you never want to go back to disarray. If you still feel out of balance, even after making the possible improvements, it's time to say no to some things. You are not superhuman. You can't do it all without completely burning out. Time with God is the first priority, of course, but all these other things are important as well. Our physical, emotional, and spiritual health are all critical to achieving God's calling on our lives. Ask God to give you wisdom of what you can eliminate in order to maintain balance. You will never regret making changes to live a balanced life. Let's meditate on this verse today. Proverbs 11:1. The Lord detests dishonest scales, but accurate weights find favor with him. This has been Today's Hope with Kristen Rickards.
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feels like 1984. 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

Because

0: Well, Marcy, for tonight, I'd like to rent Casablanca, Citizen Kane, and this one.
1: Okay, these three videos.
0: Yeah. Could you put them in a bag for me?
2: Hey, Frank.
0: Oh, Pastor. Fancy meeting you here.
1: Oh, Frank, we have a special on this third movie you're renting. The one entitled...
0: That's okay.
2: Hey, thanks for helping at church last Sunday.
0: Sure. Well, I gotta go.
1: Oh, Frank, you have a late charge on your last movie. It was...
0: I'll pay it.
1: I've got the title right here.
0: No, I'm sure you're right. I'll pay it.
2: So, family video night tonight.
1: Here's your videos. Enjoy.
0: You forgot the bag.
2: Oh, those are your videos.
0: Yeah, well, these two. This one's for a friend.
2: Oh, I see.
0: Well, a friend of mine's in it. I told him I'd watch it.
2: That movie?
0: Well, oh, wait. This isn't Bambi. I must have grabbed the wrong movie.
3: Jesus said there is nothing concealed that will not be disclosed or hidden that will not be made known. Who are you when no one is watching? Another message from Lifeline Productions, located on the web at lifelinepro.com.
4: Jesus, I'm either going to kill myself or go back to Islam. 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Chris Klayman's passion is to bring Jesus' love to the Muslim world. 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
5: 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And the words are written, Jesus Christ, in the sky. And Jesus ascended into those words.
4: 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And instead of hating the Muslims who persecuted him, he's leading them to Jesus. 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
4: 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Joe Neal here. Thank you so much for joining me. Well, of course, this next hour, you can find a wide variety of Christian media spanning multiple subgenres, along with stories, testimonies, and anecdotes of faith that will help you in everything. Matt Marr.

Tim Timmons, The Way We Love, right here on the Christian Media Spotlight Radio Show. Joe Neal here with you. Thank you so much for spending the hour with me. We've got a brand new version of a Don Moen written hit, Give Thanks, coming up right around the corner. It's done by Anchor Hymns. That will be coming up in just a few moments from right now. But since we're on the topic of Don Moen, that leads us to our first edition of the show, of the Wayback Machine, our throwback tune of the week. This is a portion of the show where we give you a tune from a previous decade that was impacting hearts then and is surely impacting hearts today. Well, rewind those clocks back some 37 years for this one, back to 1989 for one of his most well-known songs. He wrote this one for his sister-in-law and her husband after their 9-year-old son was tragically killed in a car accident. This song was written to offer them hope and has since become a globally recognized worship anthem. This is one of his best-known songs, the legendary Don Moen. Here he is with God Will Make a Way. It's right here on the Christian Media Spotlight Radio Show. It's our throwback tune of the week, our trip to the Wayback Machine.

0: fantastic rendition of a classic Don Moen song. That is Anchor Hymns, along with Jasmine Mullen and Mission House. That is their rendition of Give Thanks. Here on the Christian Media Spotlight Radio Show, Joe Neal here with you. Thank you for joining me this hour. We have music coming up from Australian band City Alight from their album Only a Holy God, Christ is Mine Forevermore, straight ahead on the program. But right now, here's Matt Maher as he teams up with L. Limebear for this one. And they got stuck on the chorus, Matt and L did, when one phrase from Matt changed the trajectory of the song. Here is Matt Maher himself talking about the meaning behind his tune, Alive and Breathing. Take a listen.
1: I was writing a song with an artist, a new artist on the same label as I am, L. Limebear. And we were writing a song, and we sort of got to the chorus of the song, and we were a bit stuck looking for one phrase. And I got up and went to pour a cup of coffee. And it's just kind of while I was walking, just kind of felt the Holy Spirit say, if you're still alive and breathing, praise the Lord. And there was something about it that just felt like this reminder from God, kind of saying, you still have life. You still have air in your lungs. You know, give it back to God. And so that was kind of the inspiration behind the song.

Christ is mine forevermore. That's City of Light right here on the Christian Media Spotlight Radio Show. Joe Neal here with you. Music from Samantha Ebert coming up in just a few minutes on the program. But right now, here's the latest from Kate Thompson. After nonstop touring and racking up 25 million streams for his sophomore album, Empty Room, featuring hit singles Good God and Arms of Jesus, he enters the next chapter of music. After honing his craft on the road alongside artists like Chris Tomlin, Toby Mac, Newsboys, and Michael W. Smith. Well, that's some heavyweights right there. And, of course, he still leads weekly worship for young adults at his local church. His passion for sharing his faith remains front and center. He has 121 million lifetime streams to his credit. He's got new music rolling out this year, including That's What the Cross is For. Right now, here is the latest from Kate Thompson. Here is One Day at a Time here on the Christian Media Spotlight Radio Show.

She says, this is how I always imagined this tune would sound. It's a reimagined version of Flowers by Samantha Ebert here on the Christian Media Spotlight Radio Show. Joe Neal here with you. We thought we would do something fun with these next two songs. You see, they are the same song title, but two very different songs altogether. Coming up, we have Ian Zumbach's Entertaining Angels, but right now, this one leads us to our throwback tune of the week. This is a portion of the show which gives you a tune from a previous decade that was impacting hearts then and is surely impacting hearts today. See, this one is all the way back from 1998, Step Up to the Microphone. And a little bit of a disclaimer, we are being sensitive to what's going on with the Newsboys right now, so we're not playing anything from the Michael Tate era of Newsboys. This, however, is from the Peter Furler era of Newsboys, back from 1998. Title and lyrical theme are drawn from God's Word, of course, specifically Hebrews 13:2, which says, "Do not forget to entertain strangers, for by so doing, some have unwittingly entertained angels." Here is the Newsboys, Entertaining Angels, throwback tune of the week here on the Christian Media Spotlight Radio Show.

0: Entertaining Angels, Ian Zumbach here on the Christian Media Spotlight Radio Show. We've got music from Micah Tyler closing us out in just a few moments. But right now, here is the latest from For King and Country. What have I told you? Here is the boys from For King and Country now explaining the meaning behind their latest brand new smash hit single.
1: When we were writing a song, I had arrived at the studio with one of those kind of heavy hearts, heavy-hearted days. And I said to the guys, I just said, you know, what do you do when you don't feel good enough? And at the end of the day, I think we need a little encouragement on those days. And so when the chorus says, if you need a shoulder, I can be it, that's coming from God's perspective to you, because he will be the comfort when you need it. That is what this song is all about.

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Until then, this is your executive producer, sound engineer, music director, host, Joni Elm, reminding you now more than ever to love each other. We will see you back here next week. 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
1: 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These episodes keep the energy high with fast-paced storytelling, slick 3D animation, and an exciting soundtrack that pushes every rescue into high gear. These kids solve problems with real ingenuity, stay positive under pressure, and never stop leaning on each other as a team, picking up real valuable lessons about the animal world along the way. Here's what parents should know. Team Mechbot's Animal Rescue. Season 2 contains a strong moral worldview stressing teamwork, friendship, critical thinking, and helping those in need. 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Episode 2.9 contains a light pagan worldview as the team enter an Egyptian temple showing ancient columns with hieroglyphic carvings, a gold fox statue, and room of ancient treasures. 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
8: Well, hey there, I'm William Ryan III, your host for the next couple of hours, as we count down the biggest songs in Christian music this week. Now, here's a little snapshot of what we're looking at on the chart this week. Four female artists, 12 male artists, two groups, and two collabs all made this week's countdown. Now, they're bringing plenty of variety and some incredible songs to the chart this week, nine of which are holding steady from last week, and only two moved down. And that leaves eight tracks climbing higher, plus one brand new song that's debuting. Now, will one of those movers find its way to the top? We're going to find out together a little later. So thank you for making 20 a part of your weekend. Let's get things started.
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8: We start off this weekend with a collaboration from Brandon Lake and Nick Jonas. Yes, that is Nick Jonas from the Jonas Brothers you're thinking of. But here is Brandon now to tell us the story about writing this one.
9: Back in December, Nick and I got together and to write a song with some of our friends. And one of the themes that kind of quickly came up is how even in the state of where we're at in our life, it's so easy to be hard on yourself, maybe not even like yourself or love yourself. And then we quickly began to talk about how, man, who are we to question the pen and the hand of the author? If God is, if his ways are so much higher, his thoughts are higher. And if you really think about it, there's nobody that loves us, likes us more than he does. Then who am I to be hard on myself and to question the way he made me? And I hope this message can also encourage you today.
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0: It's Bea Turner at number 19 this weekend with Somebody's Praying on 20 The Countdown Magazine. Well, this next artist is not only an incredible singer, but he's a painter as well. He posted a time-lapse video of himself painting a song cover that is incredible. Here is John Reddick with Holding On.
1: Number 18.

0: Number 18 again this weekend. It's John Reddick with Holding on 20 The Countdown Magazine. What a great song there. Well, I hear that his schedule has been jam-packed for the rest of the summer, hitting lots of the big music festivals that are going on all over the country. And speaking of all over the country, my wife, Christy, and I, we got to go visit the Pacific Northwest of the United States. And it was basically the coast of Oregon. And we have never been there before. But here's how we decided to go there. I actually hopped on ChatGPT and I asked it, where in the United States during the summer can I go where I could wear a hoodie or a jacket during the daytime? And it told me that we needed to go to this part of Oregon, and we were not disappointed when we got there, because here in Texas, it has been in the triple digits, and our air conditioner has been broken at home, so we needed to get away and go somewhere much cooler, and not somewhere that's, you know, too far to travel, but it was a great trip. We ended up going there, and it was highs in the mid-60s all week long, even with the sun out. Now, we were on the beach there, and you couldn't swim. It was a little too chilly for that, but just being out there in that cold breeze all week long, I mean, it was just such a nice relief here from all this Texas heat that we've had going on. So it was a great time. We got to see, you know, lots of different places there along the coastline. We got to try just about every coffee shop. I mean, we were having coffee twice a day, so don't judge us. And we also tried lots of great seafood there too. So not something that you get every day here in Texas, but we are back and our air conditioner is still broken. But I'm excited though, because I'm here with you getting to count down these songs. And we have such a great countdown going on this weekend. So we're going to make this a lot of fun, even in the triple digits here in Texas.
1: Coming up.
0: Well, a little later, I have our artist news. That's towards the end of this hour. And I have three stories that I'm going to share with you that are pretty cool. Also, we have more stories behind the songs on the way for you. Like Toby Mac is dropping by a little later to tell us about his new one. And Tasha Layton, she's dropping by as well.
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3: 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I live in Oroville, California. One thing I like about 20 The Countdown Magazine is that it's very entertaining. I always like the artist stories. I'm very entertained every week, so thank you so much.
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7: Hey everybody, this is Pastor Dave at Brothers Coffee right here at 1960 Kimball Avenue here at the Edge. Man, we're just having an incredible summer already. Just want to remind you that we're open from 6 a.m. to 3 in the afternoon Monday through Thursday and 6 a.m. to 2 in the afternoon on Friday. It's not stopped. It's only getting busier, so please come by and see me not only for a great cup of coffee, but for maybe a hug or a great conversation. We'll talk to you soon.
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1: Number 17.

is currently on his Jesus Generation tour with Tori Kelly, Corey Asbury, and The Figs. That is Forrest Frank with his latest called OK at number 17 here on 20 The Countdown magazine. Now it is an artist who we just found out is going to host the 57th annual GMA Dove Awards for the fourth time in a row. He's also nominated for Worship Album of the Year. Here is Torrin Wells. Number 17.

0: He's back at 16. That is Torrin Wells with Breathe On It on 20 The Countdown magazine. Well, my team and I put this show together for you each week, and it is such a pleasure to get to do this. You know, I got to tell you, when I receive your messages of encouragement and get to hear your story, it totally makes it that much better. Francis took the time to write in recently, and he said, I've been listening to The Countdown since 2008, back in my college days when John Rivers was hosting the show on Trans World Radio in Malawi. Now, over the years, it has truly become a part of my life. Even after 18 years, it continues to encourage me and prepare my heart for the week ahead. I usually listen on Saturday nights, and it has become a tradition I always look forward to. I also want to encourage you and the entire team to keep faithfully spreading the gospel of our Lord Jesus Christ through your music from generation to generation. Your ministry has had a greater impact than you may ever realize. Francis, I mean, your words mean more than you realize, and I can't thank you enough for the encouragement. Seriously, what you said about spreading the gospel for generation to generation, that is totally our bullseye around here and exactly what we are aiming to do. So thanks for that. I really appreciate it. What about you? Has 20 meant something to you through the years? Maybe you've been listening for a long time like Francis, or maybe you just started listening a couple weeks ago. I invite you to let us know about your story at 20thecountdown.com.
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0: 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So stick around for as long as you can this weekend. 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
0: This next guy's about to hit the road again next week to begin a series of appearances at some of the country's biggest summer music festivals. It is Toby Mac, and he's here with his new song and the story behind it.
7: I find it pretty easy to tell myself that God loves me. But for me to actually take the time to stop and open up His Word and receive His love, like to actually receive it, to actually know that He sees me and cares about my day, is a whole nother thing. How are we possibly going to know that God loves us if we don't give Him a voice into our lives? Giving Him a voice into our lives is by stopping and opening His Word. I wrote this one after one of those moments where I stopped. And I know it's a bop. It's supposed to make you smile, bob your head, as you should be doing, because Lord, it feels good to be be loved by you.
0: That was Toby Mac telling us about Lord, It Feels Good. And this one's making a two-spot jump this week here on 20.
1: Number 20.

0: just your love.
1: Climbing two, it's Toby Mac at number 15 this weekend with Lord It Feels Good. Now this song is back in the same spot again this week. Here is Pat Barrett on 20.
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0: It is Carly Ann Taylor. That's her song called Why Should I Worry? Number 13 here on 20 The Countdown Magazine. And if you're enjoying her music, you know, you got to go check out her EP. It's called Changing My Story. That's where each song represents a chapter of her life. It's really cool the way she did that, too. So go check it out wherever you listen to music. You know, it's always fascinating to hear the different ways The Countdown reaches people all around the world. And I have a voicemail that Brenna left on WhatsApp that I wanted to share with you.
1: Hello, this is Brenna from Perth, Western Australia. I actually messaged to say that we also use the phrase in your neck of the woods, in our neck of the woods. I've been listening to the show for a few years. Can't really remember. I discovered it on Vision Christian Radio, but I now mostly listen to it streaming. And I really love hearing the songs and also the story behind the songs as it gives more meaning to what's already great music. So yeah, thanks for your program.
0: It is so great to hear from you, Brenna. Thanks for leaving that message there on WhatsApp. Such a great way to get in touch with us. And for letting me know that you say your neck of the woods where you live. Now, we've been talking about for the last couple of weeks that I was using that phrase a while back, and I think some people were wondering, like, what does that mean? And we were curious if anybody used the phrase around the world outside of the U.S. here or out of Texas where I live. And it turns out they do. So thanks for chiming in with that. I appreciate you listening every week. And what about you? Do you have like a phrase that you use that maybe others have looked at you a little funny when you've said? You got to let me know. You can reach out through WhatsApp like Brenna did, or there's some other ways there at 20thecountdown.com. 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
6: Paris is always a good idea. Kicks off with Chelsea, a workaholic who hasn't set foot in Paris since her mom passed away 10 years ago, until a work trip drops her right back into the memories she's been avoiding. This series premiere is an absolute blast to jump into, and it grabs you fast. The story hops back and forth between Chelsea's past, present, and future, and somehow never once loses you. That sharp writing, juggling several storylines without dropping a single thread. Lacey Chabert leads with a performance that's genuinely heartfelt, carrying Chelsea from grief toward hope and renewal as she slowly starts rediscovering the passion for life she thought she'd buried for good along with her mom. Here's what Movie Guide found. The episode contains a strong moral worldview that stresses family values and helping those in need. Chelsea maintains strong relationships with her father and sister, prioritizing their bonds. Her work at the Cancer Research Organization stems from her passion for helping others. The episode features light alcohol use and overall presents a gentle, family-friendly story with no objectionable content.
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0: Welcome back to this weekend's countdown. Well, it is time for another story behind the song here on 20.
12: Hey, this is Tasha Layton, and I wrote the song Meet Me in the Valley after hearing a parent who had lost a child say, "I found myself in a deep valley, but to my surprise, God met me there." You know, the way out of our valleys is through. We have to feel everything we need to feel and admit those feelings to God so that He can meet us in those places of grief, sadness, confusion, loneliness. We are not alone in it. He'll meet us there and He'll take us through.
11: Number 12.

0: Artist News. Three things you need to know. Number one.
1: The artist Leanna Crawford and her husband Cody, they just announced some exciting news. They are expecting their very first child together. Now, she shared the news with some adorable photos, including tiny cowboy boots. Now, come November, they're officially going to become a family of three, and we couldn't be more happy for her. Congratulations to Leanna and Cody.
0: Number two.
1: Francesca Battistelli is getting ready to release some new music again, and I know a lot of people have been waiting for this one. It's been 8 years since her last album, and with new music on the way next week, she recently shared a little about where she's been and why she's excited to be releasing some songs again. Here's what she had to say.
2: Hey friends, a lot of you have asked, where have you been? And it's honestly crazy to believe that it's been 8 years since my last album. In a lot of ways, it feels like not that long, and in other ways, it feels like a lifetime. Our life has changed so much in that period of time. We started 8 years ago, we had 4 children, now we have 7. We've really leaned into homeschooling, homesteading. We've moved. God has just been really faithful to answer so many prayers that we had for our lives, and really just creating a culture of groundedness in our home and getting to sort of take a really deep breath. And it's been beautiful. And in all of that time, God has still been giving me songs, and it's just looked very different. And some of the songs have happened very recently. Some are actually all throughout that season. And so it's incredible, because I never intended to wait this long to put out music, but I know that God's timing is perfect. And I really feel like these songs are for now, and songs that I felt like, are they ever going to have a life? Or why aren't we putting this out? You know, 2 years ago when we started working on this, but God's timing is so perfect. And it's so beautiful to me to get to see that, and already hearing how even just little snippets are blessing you guys. So I can't wait to share what's next and the journey and all the things we've been working on. So thanks for being here.
0: Number three.
1: Seth Schleter just announced that he is releasing something new. It's a children's book. Now, he says the story is about a young boy who learns to find God's blessings everywhere. And it's inspired by his hit song, Counting My Blessings. You remember that song, right? Now, he recently shared why he wanted to turn the song into a children's book. Here's what he said.
3: One of my favorite things is seeing how my song, Counting My Blessings, resonates with families, and in particular, children. I get videos all the time of kids singing the song in talent shows or just around the house, and families are always coming up to me telling me that this is the first song they play when they get in the car together. So I've known for a while that we had to make a kid's book out of this, and that day has finally come. I'm so excited to announce to you guys that Counting My Blessings, the children's picture book, is coming out this October, okay? I wanted to give families and their kids a story that reminds them about God's blessings being everywhere, from the biggest stars to the smallest acts of kindness. And whether you're teaching your kids about gratitude or navigating big life changes, I pray that this book reminds them about God's blessings and how good He is. Because you guys are the reason this song has done what it does, I wanted to celebrate this moment with you guys.
0: You're up to date. That was three things you need to know. Now, back to the countdown with William Ryan III.
1: Well, this next guy has something cool coming up this November at Carnegie Hall in New York City. He's going to be there with actor Jonathan Rumi, who plays Jesus on that popular TV show called The Chosen. Here is Matt Maher up next with Gonna Be All Right on 20.
0: Number 11.

0: He is our biggest mover this weekend here on the countdown, moving up four spaces. That is Matt Maher with Gonna Be All Right on 20 The Countdown Magazine. Well, did you catch the show last weekend and hear what happened at the top of our chart? We had a new number one song there. Here's a little refresher for you.
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2: Well, I can't believe it. We're already halfway through this weekend's countdown. I'm William Ryan III, and the big question is still hanging out there. Did Zach Williams hold on to that top spot? Because this chart has been anything but predictable lately, right? Now, we've had three different songs at number one in the last 3 weeks, so let's keep moving and find out together what happens on today's countdown. Plus, coming up a little later, I'm going to reveal the future fan favorite winning song and play two new ones for you to vote on.
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2: Well, this guy is jumping into our top 10 this week. It is Chandler Moore with his song, God, I'm Just Grateful.
0: Number 10.

0: grateful for you.
1: That is Chandler Moore jumping into our top 10 at number 10 with his song, God, I'm Just Grateful, here on 20, the Countdown Magazine. Well, now Micah Tyler is in to tell us about his song that is holding steady this week. It's called Perfectly, and here's the story behind it.
2: I want to be perfect. I look around at the people next to me. I look on social media, and over again, I see this perfect picture of someone's life. And I think to myself, God, when other people are brave, all I see is fear in my life. And then I remember that it's God's perfect love that casts out that fear. I feel like every time that I make a turn, it is heading down another broken road when I remember that God has a perfect plan for my life. See, at the end of the day, when we throw up our hands and we confess the places that we fall short, that's when God's perfect love shows up and loves us perfectly.

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1: It is Matthew West back at number 8 again this week with his song Good, which that song spent 6 weeks in the number 1 spot not too long ago. Do you remember that? I mean, time is flying, isn't it? Such a great song there. Well, if you are joining during the second half of our show, then you may not know that every week here on 20, we go beyond the music with 3 things you need to know. That's our artist news. It's a quick look at what's happening with the artists from around Christian music. And today we featured stories about Leanna Crawford, Francesca Battistelli, and Seth Schleter. Now, here's a little pro tip for you. 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I mean, this is a bonus for you here. 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
1: 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Like Elevation Rhythm, we have them coming in to tell us about Washed. And a little later, CeCe Winans is dropping by to tell us about her latest song.
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0: This is Nate from Elevation Rhythm, and this is the heart behind our song, Washed. The Bible says in Ephesians 2:13, "But now in Christ Jesus, you who were once far off have been brought near by the blood of Christ." And that's what the song Washed is all about. We are able to celebrate that we were once far off, and because of the blood of Jesus washing us, we are now near to the heart of the Father.
2: Number 7.

0: Number 7 from Elevation Rhythm. It's called Washed here on 20, the Countdown Magazine. Well, if you are newer to Christian music, then you might not know that this next band, We the Kingdom, is made up of brothers Ed and Scott Cash, plus Ed's son Martin and longtime friend Andrew. Here they are singing Rescue Me.
1: Number 6. This

0: They're moving up one to number six. It is the band We the Kingdom with their song Rescue Me here on 20, the Countdown Magazine. Well, something so fun about being a part of 20 is watching these songs and the artists make an impact week after week. And now many of those same names are being recognized with the GMA Dove Award nominations, which are kind of the Christian music version of the Grammys. As we all count down the biggest songs in Christian music each week, we'd love to know who's on your list. Which artist or song are you hoping takes home a Dove Award this year? We'll be keeping you up to date on all the Dove Award news as we get closer to the ceremony in early October, so we still have a little ways to go, but be sure to stay with us throughout that time and hear what's been happening with all these artists. 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
1: Coming up,
0: well, it is almost time to kick off our top five remaining songs of the week. Are you planning to stay with me and find out who's at number one this time? I sure hope so. I don't want you to leave yet because you'll miss out on these top five remaining songs. Plus, we have the winning future fan favorite to reveal. That's those new songs that I played last week. And if you didn't get a chance to vote on those, I mean, you'll at least get to hear the winner, but you'll also get to vote on some new songs I'm going to play for you this week. So stay with me.
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1: 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And we thank you very much. Have a great summer break.
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4: Top five. Well, she is kicking off our top five again this week. Now, this is her fifth week in a row here, so it's pretty cool. It is Jamie McDonald, who just got to be a part of Forrest Frank's Jesus Revolution tour earlier this week. Here she is with her latest song called Ain't No Way on 20 The Countdown Magazine.
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0: That is Jamie McDonald back at number 5 for a 5th week in a row with Ain't No Way here on 20, the Countdown Magazine. Well, now it's time to reveal the future fan favorite winning song between those new ones last week. Now, if you don't remember what they were, I'll remind you. One of them was the new one from For King and Country called What If I Told You, and the other from Ben Fuller featuring Carrie Underwood. It was called If It Was Up to Me. After you voted on your favorite, the one that had the most, it was For King and Country. Here they are singing What If I Told You on 20, the Countdown Magazine.
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0: On the days you're struggling to believe it, on the nights you're falling all to pieces, you can bring your lonely heart to Jesus. What if I told you that I believe it?
1: That is a new song from For King and Country. It's called What If I Told You? And that's the winning future fan favorite here on 20 The Countdown Magazine. I think they've done it again. Another hit song there from them. And I can't wait until it hits our countdown soon and in our normal chart there, of course. Well, let's do it again. I have some new music to play for you this week and get your vote on. Our first new song for you this time is from Eric Nieder. It's called Praise You All the Same. Here's a little sample before you head over and vote at our website, 20thecountdown.com.

That is Eric Nieder with a new song called Praise You All the Same. That's the first choice this week for the future fan favorite. And I have another new one for you. This is from a new artist named Tate Buds. It's called When I Pray. Listen to this.

0: That is a new artist named Tate Butts, and that's his song called When I Pray. Sounds a little like Josiah Queen, but it's not, I promise. The song before that was from Eric Nieder called Praise You All the Same.
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0: At number four this time, it's Phil Wickham and Crowder with It Really Is Amazing Grace here on 20 The Countdown Magazine. Well, before we wrap up today, you know, we still got a few more songs to go, three to be exact, but I have to thank Ivy in Kenya, Ellen in the UK, and Nomara in Florida here in the United States. 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
0: Well, they just announced the GMA Dove Award nominations, and this next artist, she has seven of them, including Artist of the Year, Worship Recorded Song of the Year, and Gospel Worship Album of the Year. Isn't that amazing? It is CeCe Winans in next to tell us the story behind the song Worthy of It All.
5: Psalm 63 talks about God's love being better than life. And that is so true. When I think of the goodness of Jesus and all that he has done for me, I can't help but praise God. And this song, Worthy of It All, just puts it all in perspective. When I just think of all of the great things that God has done, what he continues to do, and not just because of what he's done, but just because of who he is. He's worthy of all of our praise, all of our strength. The Bible instructs us to love him with all of our heart, soul, and mind. Why? Because he deserves nothing less. He is worthy of it all.
1: Number three.

0: At number two this week here on 20 The Countdown Magazine, that's Josiah Queen with his song Demons. You know, I was talking about the GMA Dove Awards a little earlier, and Josiah has not one, but two songs nominated as part of this year's GMA Dove Awards. One of them for Can't Steal My Joy, and the other for Dusty Bibles. He's also nominated as Songwriter of the Year and Artist of the Year, among a few others, for a total of 7 nominations. That's incredible. You know, one thing that stands out about him is that many of his songs start as personal worship moments. You know, he writes from his own walk with God, which is why his music probably feels so authentic to me. Well, here's a little reminder for you to go follow us if you're not already on social media. We're on Instagram and on Facebook, and keep up with the conversation about the GMA Dove Awards. Let us know some of your predictions. Okay, don't go anywhere, because next is going to be the number one song in Christian music.
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3: 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I've been listening to 20 The Countdown Magazine for 20 years on positive and uplifting UCB, which was the first Christian station in Canada. You guys do a great job. God bless you.
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6: 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Now, here's Robbie Bear.
7: Iron Man and his awesome friends suits up Iron Man, Ironheart, and Iron Hulk on Disney Plus, throwing them straight into the fight across episodes 20 through 22 to protect citizens from villains, and just as often to save the villains from themselves. Armored up and thinking fast on their feet, all three heroes get back up from Giant Man, Thor, Black Panther, Gamma, Iron Pup, and Vision to take down Ultron, Loki, Swarm, and Absorbing Man. These episodes have an entertaining, engaging, cinematic feel with vibrant visuals, beautiful metallic costumes, and dramatic editing that pulls you right in. Here's what Movie Guide found. The three episodes feature strong moral themes with light redemptive content. They focus on self-sacrifice, teamwork, honesty, and protecting other people. The episodes introduce reimagined versions of the mythological figures Thor and Loki, with Loki's magic referred to as tricks and general mischief. Villains regularly engage in theft, pride, and petty greed, but the heroes consistently rebuke and correct them.
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0: We are at the top of our chart here, and at number one for the second week in a row, it is Zach Williams with his song Wait For Me. Here it is on 20 The Countdown Magazine.
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0: For a second week in a row, that is Zach Williams in the number one spot with his song Wait For Me on 20 The Countdown magazine. And I just learned something kind of interesting. Ben Fuller, who you hear on our countdown from time to time, he actually helped compose that song along with Zach. So that is pretty awesome. The more you listen to the show, the more random facts you learn as we go. Well, I'm William Ryan III, and I want to say thank you for making 20 a part of your weekend. And next week, we're going to be doing this again. We're going to count down the top 20 and hear some more stories behind the songs.
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